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1: Because my ex-husband came over today and he was telling me that he heard me on the radio talking to you one time. And I said, yeah, I call him all the time. I said, we talk quite often. And he says, no. And I said, yes.
0: Well, he's saying that because he's shocked you stooped to my level. He's your ex-husband?
1: Yeah, my ex-husband. We get along great now that we're not married.
0: Oh, I would so watch that show. All right. Oh, well, let's clear the air.
1: Okay.
0: You and your ex-husband are now closer because of the divorce.
1: Yep.
0: You are so close, in fact, that you phone each other.
1: Yeah.
0: Which means he's become one of your friends.
1: Yeah, pretty much.
0: Well, that makes sense, because only a true friend would forgive someone for putting them through something like marriage.
2: 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This spring, we're going topless. Whoa, whoa, whoa, whoa, whoa. I mean, taking the tops off our Jeeps? Not us. Oh, let's try this again. 96.9 The Fox proudly supports the 19th annual Barricade Go Topless Day. 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
3: For your Thursday evening, you can expect these nice conditions to continue with lows tonight only dropping to the upper 40s. We will see cloud cover build overnight with a couple showers expected. With Storm Team 5, I'm meteorologist Nathan Himsel.
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0: 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At Greg B. Harrell on most of the social media. If it's not that, it's at Greg B. Harrell Show. Why don't automotive dealers ask more questions when people are buying a getaway car?
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1: Oh, give me one sec, sir.
0: Oh, what was that? Where are you calling from? The bridge of a star destroyer? Where are you going?
1: Just leaving work on my way home.
0: Oh, well, what are you going to do when you get home?
1: You know, I usually turn on YouTube and I smoke a little bit and I try not to fall asleep after the second video.
0: Uh-oh. And when you say smoke a little bit, you mean?
1: The jazz cabbage, sir.
0: Jazz cabbage, yeah. You know, when are other musical genres going to get their own vegetable-related marijuana slang, like folk celery?
1: Of course.
0: Death metal rhubarb. Electropop broccoli rob.
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12: From ABC News Tech Trends, the makers of an upcoming independent film say they're using an AI reproduction of Val Kilmer, who passed away last year.
13: You have a beloved actor. I like Val Kilmer. You like Val Kilmer. We would love to see him, of course, in a new film. And in this case, they've used the technology with the consent of his estate. His daughter gave permission. They've followed all the rules, such as they are.
12: But tech journalist Jacob Ward says even if Kilmer's family signed off on the project, critics have panned the idea.
13: The big SAG-AFTRA strike, the 118-day strike that we saw, was all about this issue.
12: Ward says many are worried big stars could trademark their likenesses for studios to use indefinitely, effectively cutting off younger talent from being cast in movies and TV shows.
13: And that is what all these labor activists are worried about, is a world in which you can't get into Hollywood anymore unless you are already famous, or in the case of Val Kilmer, famous and unfortunately deceased.
12: With Tech Trends, I'm Mike Dubosky, ABC News.
14: Now, here's Storm Team 5 with the most accurate weather forecast in Northeast Wisconsin.
15: For your Thursday evening, you can expect these nice conditions to continue with lows tonight only dropping to the upper 40s. We will see cloud cover build overnight with a couple showers expected. With Storm Team 5, I'm meteorologist Nathan Himsel.
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It's the Greg B. Harrell Show on 96.9 The Fox. It's the Greg B. Harrell Show. We talk about weird stuff on this program that other radio shows don't really discuss, like this. Sometimes bands get asked if their song can be used as a television theme song. Okay, so what are groups paid for that kind of thing? Well, it's usually north of $100,000 up front, plus royalties every time it gets played. Famously, the Rembrandts, the group who are responsible for the Friends theme song, have earned over $5 million from its inclusion in the show. Goodness, with that kind of money, they could maybe afford Monica's apartment.

0: It's the Greg B. Harrell Show on 96.9 The Fox. It's the Greg B. Harrell Show. It's at Greg B. Harrell on most of the social media. If it's not that, it's at Greg B. Harrell Show. The word calm happened when someone misspelled clam but remained calm.
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12: There are some orgs where employees are still using unsanctioned AI.
11: In fact, Vasu Jakhal, corporate vice president of Microsoft Security, says
12: 29% of employees bring unsanctioned AI.
11: Jakhal says more AI is taking the form of agents.
12: Now the AI can get work done on your behalf. So it automates and it autonomously operates.
11: When they're deployed,
12: the agents really go from an emerging technology to becoming an active, invisible workforce.
11: The issue highlighted in a new CyberPulse report.
12: 47% of organizations we surveyed shared they don't have all of the right security controls.
11: Potentially putting an organization's data at risk. She says anyone introducing AI at work needs to think about security and reining in that AI to keep all your data safe. With Tech Trends, I'm Mike Dubusky, ABC News.
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1: What is your favorite road trip you've ever done?
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18: 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When one screen just isn't enough, pretty soon you'll be able to get a laptop with two. Asus has opened pre-orders for the ROG Zephyrus Duo. It sports a pair of 16-inch screens. Imagine a typical laptop, but where the keyboard would be, there's another full screen. It comes with a detachable keyboard and will run you $4,600. Amazon is now letting you have a conversation about products you want to buy. It launched a feature called Hear the Highlights, which uses AI to create audio summaries of some products. Now it has introduced a feature called Join the Chat, which will allow shoppers to ask questions during the summary. And artificial intelligence has been put to work to help us all meet someone who died nearly 2,000 years ago. Archaeologists at Pompeii have used AI to reconstruct the face of an older man who was killed trying to escape the city during the eruption of Mount Vesuvius. With Tech Trends, I'm Brian Clark, ABC News.
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22: Across the country right now, at this very moment, there are probably arguments taking place about who's doing more of the housework, the homework, the shuttling of kids from this activity to that. It's true. By and large, women do more of this than men. But doesn't have to be that way. And if you and your spouse can level that playing field, it's going to make both of you and your kids happier. Psychologist Yelena Kecmanovic says, this might be how you get there. As hard as it might be at first, try to think of your partner like a teammate, not an adversary. Learn how to do some of the chores your partner does to get a better understanding of how much effort something takes. And finally, take the time to acknowledge what the other person is doing. And every now and then, even express your appreciation. That'll go a long way. I'm Dr. Sanjay Gupta, helping you live a better life.
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24: Now, here's Storm Team 5 with the most accurate weather forecast in Northeast Wisconsin.
25: For your Thursday evening, you can expect these nice conditions to continue with lows tonight only dropping to the upper 40s. We will see cloud cover build overnight with a couple showers expected. With Storm Team 5, I'm meteorologist Nathan Himsel.
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0: It's the Valley's alternative, 96.9 The Fox. 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
13: AI wearables that are essentially 24/7 recorders that act as a sort of memory for you, an AI memory.
12: Victoria Song of The Verge says devices like this are designed to take in everything you do throughout the day and then summarize it for you.
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12: But she says, in addition to the privacy concerns that raises, the device she tested, the Bee, didn't work all that well.
13: 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It said I was an android sent to another planet.
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17: You ever wonder why the same cold virus makes some people so sick and others not sick at all? Well, according to an interesting new study out of Yale School of Medicine, one key factor is how quickly the cells in their noses, called nasal cells, respond to the virus and contain it. It's called the interferon response, and it can vary for different people. Now, when that response gets inhibited, it can trigger a different reaction, which leads to excessive mucus production and inflammation. In other words, a cold that is a lot more miserable. Of course, there are other factors at play: your genetics, any underlying conditions, immunity from vaccinations or previous infections. If you are trying really hard not to get sick, high-quality masks, they can be very effective. Also, good old-fashioned hand washing. And remember not to touch your face. I'm Dr. Sanjay Gupta, helping you live a better life.
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12: From ABC News Tech Trends, OpenAI has struck a new deal with the Pentagon to deploy its generative artificial intelligence technology in classified environments. It comes after a similar deal with Anthropic fell apart, with that AI company saying the way the government wanted to use its technology would violate the company's red lines. Steve Feldstein is a senior fellow at the Carnegie Endowment for International Peace.
20: Part of the issue actually goes to whether the military can responsibly use AI. It's not just about who gets to control it. It's also about, do you have the right accountability in place in the Defense Department?
12: Secretary Pete Hegseth says private companies cannot dictate military operations. Feldstein says Congress should act.
20: What's the alternative is for Congress to go in and set some rules of the road, for another Democratic actor to say, we're going to watch closely, we're going to scrutinize, and we're going to come up with some legal language, directives, even legislation to say this is what is acceptable and this is a red line.
12: With Tech Trends, I'm Mike Dubosky, ABC News.
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1: Hello.
0: Yes, hello. Where are you calling from? Could be a location, an era of time, if you're within a TARDIS or some such.
1: Oh, I'm at my house in the garage.
0: Sorry, that was grammatically confusing. You said you're at your house in the garage. So do you live at a tiny house that's located inside of a garage, which is inside of a bigger house?
1: Oh, no. I'm in a garage.
0: Oh, okay. Just in a garage. Okay. For a second, I thought maybe we had a Russian nesting doll situation, and I was going to prepare myself for whimsy.
1: Oh, no.
0: No.
2: 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This spring, we're going topless. Whoa, whoa, whoa, whoa, whoa. I mean, taking the tops off our Jeeps, not us. 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
9: There are some orgs where employees are still using unsanctioned AI.
8: In fact, Vasu Jakhal, corporate vice president of Microsoft Security, says
9: 29% of employees bring unsanctioned AI.
8: Jakhal says more AI is taking the form of agents.
9: Now the AI can get work done on your behalf. 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
8: When they're deployed,
9: the agents really go from an emerging technology to becoming an active, invisible workforce.
8: The issue highlighted in a new CyberPulse report.
9: 47% of organizations we surveyed shared they don't have all of the right security controls.
8: Potentially putting an organization's data at risk. She says anyone introducing AI at work needs to think about security and reining in that AI to keep all your data safe. With Tech Trends, I'm Mike Dubusky, ABC News.
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2: Now, here's Storm Team 5 with the most accurate weather forecast in Northeast Wisconsin.
18: For your Thursday evening, you can expect these nice conditions to continue with lows tonight only dropping to the upper 40s. We will see cloud cover build overnight with a couple showers expected. With Storm Team 5, I'm meteorologist Nathan Himsel.
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11: There are some orgs where employees are still using unsanctioned AI.
10: In fact, Vasu Jakhal, corporate vice president of Microsoft Security, says
11: 29% of employees bring unsanctioned AI.
10: Jakhal says more AI is taking the form of agents.
11: Now the AI can get work done on your behalf. So it automates and it autonomously operates.
10: When they're deployed,
11: the agents really go from an emerging technology to becoming an active, invisible workforce.
10: The issue highlighted in a new CyberPulse report.
11: 47% of organizations we surveyed shared they don't have all of the right security controls.
10: Potentially putting an organization's data at risk. She says anyone introducing AI at work needs to think about security and reining in that AI to keep all your data safe. With Tech Trends, I'm Mike Dubusky, ABC News.
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15: You know, it's interesting. For such a long time, I think people thought about diseases as something that mostly happened later in life. Just in recent years, however, we as a society have really begun to think about preventing certain ailments much, much earlier. Case in point, new study out of Northwestern University School of Medicine found the mid-30s are a major turning point for men's heart health. For women, about a decade later. But for the men, this is the time when you really need to be thinking about your heart health seriously. At a bare minimum, start seeing a primary care doctor once a year just to get your blood pressure and cholesterol checked. You can also look up and then do your best to follow what is known as the American Heart Association's Life's Essential Eight. These are things everyone can do to decrease their risk of heart disease. I'm Dr. Sanjay Gupta, helping you live a better life.

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1: So what do you do when you get home? Like, what is your thing to unwind from work?
2: I have a month-old baby that just came, my first, so.
1: A month-old baby. Oh, my goodness. I lost hours of sleep just hearing that.
2: Yeah, no kidding.
1: Okay, so you take care of your kid. What else?
2: Other than that, spend time with my wife, and sometimes we either watch a movie or we'll go for a walk, or even if I get home early enough, go fishing at the pond right next to us.
1: Fishing the pond? Where do you live, Mayberry? You take the kid fishing?
2: Hell yeah, throw the kid in the freaking...
1: Oh, please say something other than water.
2: Stroller.
1: Oh, stroller, okay. Whew.

0: It's the Greg B. Harrell Show on 96.9 The Fox. It's the Greg B. Harrell Show. Let me tell you something. When stadium bands break up, they are still making money. Yeah, this is true. So we're talking stadium bands here, the very biggest of the big. And due to back catalog and licensing rights, even when massive bands break up, each band member still earns about $400,000 to $500,000 a year.
1: Wow. No wonder they can so easily throw away guitar picks.
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8: From ABC News Tech Trends, the makers of an upcoming independent film say they're using an AI reproduction of Val Kilmer, who passed away last year.
9: If you have a beloved actor, I like Val Kilmer, you like Val Kilmer, we would love to see him, of course, in a new film. And in this case, they've used the technology with the consent of his estate. His daughter gave permission. They've followed all the rules, such as they are.
8: But tech journalist Jacob Ward says even if Kilmer's family signed off on the project, critics have panned the idea.
9: The big SAG-AFTRA strike, the 118-day strike that we saw, was all about this issue.
8: Ward says many are worried big stars could trademark their likenesses for studios to use indefinitely, effectively cutting off younger talent from being cast in movies and TV shows.
9: And that is what all these labor activists are worried about, is a world in which you can't get into Hollywood anymore unless you are already famous, or in the case of Val Kilmer, famous and unfortunately deceased.
8: With Tech Trends, I'm Mike Dabusky, ABC News.
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10: For years, scientists have been studying the association between depression and dementia. As you might expect, the relationship is complicated. But there's this new study out of the UK which found it's not just broad strokes. There are six symptoms of depression that are especially correlated with dementia risk years later. Number one, losing confidence in yourself. Two, not being able to face up to your problems. Three, not feeling warmth or affection from other people. Four, feeling nervous and anxious all the time. Five, not being satisfied with the way tasks are carried out. And finally, six, difficulty concentrating. What we could be seeing here is the impact of people becoming less social, or that certain changes in the brain lead to both depression and dementia. But dementia takes longer to manifest. If you notice these symptoms, talk to your doctor about it. I'm Dr. Sanjay Gupta, helping you live a better life.
3: 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When one screen just isn't enough, pretty soon you'll be able to get a laptop with two. Asus has opened pre-orders for the ROG Zephyrus Duo. It sports a pair of 16-inch screens. Imagine a typical laptop, but where the keyboard would be, there's another full screen. It comes with a detachable keyboard and will run you $4,600. Amazon is now letting you have a conversation about products you want to buy. It launched a feature called Hear the Highlights, which uses AI to create audio summaries of some products. Now it has introduced a feature called Join the Chat, which will allow shoppers to ask questions during the summary. And artificial intelligence has been put to work to help us all meet someone who died nearly 2,000 years ago. Archaeologists at Pompeii have used AI to reconstruct the face of an older man who was killed trying to escape the city during the eruption of Mount Vesuvius. With Tech Trends, I'm Brian Clark, ABC News.
2: Now, here's Storm Team 5 with the most accurate weather forecast in Northeast Wisconsin.
4: For your Thursday evening, you can expect these nice conditions to continue with lows tonight only dropping to the upper 40s. We will see cloud cover build overnight with a couple showers expected. With Storm Team 5, I'm meteorologist Nathan Himsel.
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1: Hey, what's up? Is this Greg B. Harold?
0: I mean, it's, you know, it's not something I like to admit publicly, but yeah.
1: You don't want to admit it publicly?
0: No, walking around in this body is already embarrassment enough. Don't need the moniker. Well, what's going on?
1: Hi, I talked to you like almost a year ago.
0: You're an auditor? No. So, okay, we last talked a year ago?
1: Yeah, I talked to you almost a year ago.
0: Wow, it's been a year since you've spoken to me. I hope you've used this luck you're experiencing on some scratchers.
1: Yeah.

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It's the Greg B. Harrell Show. I'm going to write my mental diary in moments. If you've never heard that before, a mental diary thought is the kind of thing that floats through your brain where, if you said it out loud, people would be like, what? That's what you think about? You can tell me those thoughts. It's fine. In fact, here's a mental diary thought I had not moments ago. Your value should not be determined by how many followers you have. It should be determined by the small line to large box ratio of your text conversations.

0: From ABC News Tech Trends, a jury in California has found Meta and Google negligent for designing apps that harm young people. The plaintiff, Kaylee, had alleged features like beauty filters on Instagram resulted in negative health outcomes like body dysmorphia. She's being awarded $3 million in compensatory damages. The companies could also be on the hook for additional punitive damages. YouTube says it will appeal the decision, and Meta says it's evaluating its legal options. Bernarda Villalobos is an ABC News legal contributor.
1: Very clear that Meta is going to appeal this. So we may see that this verdict is going to be tied up in the appellate system for a long time, for many years. And we know that Meta has the money in order to drag this out.
0: It's also the first in a series of similar social media cases coming down the pike.
1: People and attorneys were waiting to see what would happen in this case to determine how far they will move forward on other cases.
0: With Tech Trends, I'm Mike Dubusky, ABC News.
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0: Now, here's Storm Team 5 with the most accurate weather forecast in Northeast Wisconsin.
6: For your Friday morning, expect skies to start clearing up once again to become partly cloudy. Highs will reach the mid-70s today with a very low chance for a couple spring showers. With Storm Team 5, I'm meteorologist Nathan Himsel.
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2: For your Friday morning, expect skies to start clearing up once again to become partly cloudy. Highs will reach the mid-70s today with a very low chance for a couple spring showers. With Storm Team 5, I'm meteorologist Nathan Himsel.
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0: 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It's Dave and Mahoney. 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
1: Mahoney. He is referred to as Bossy Rossi because a lot of people don't know his last name is also Mahoney.
2: Right.
1: And we can't have
2: two Mahonies.
1: Two Mahonies.
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7: Now, here's Storm Team 5 with the most accurate weather forecast in Northeast Wisconsin.
8: For your Friday morning, expect skies to start clearing up once again to become partly cloudy. Highs will reach the mid-70s today with a very low chance for a couple spring showers. With Storm Team 5, I'm meteorologist Nathan Himsel.
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4: From ABC News Tech Trends, a jury in California has found Meta and Google negligent for designing apps that harm young people. The plaintiff, Kaylee, had alleged features like beauty filters on Instagram resulted in negative health outcomes like body dysmorphia. She's being awarded $3 million in compensatory damages. The companies could also be on the hook for additional punitive damages. YouTube says it will appeal the decision, and Meta says it's evaluating its legal options. Bernarda Villalona is an ABC News legal contributor.
5: Very clear that Meta is going to appeal this. So we may see that this verdict is going to be tied up in the appellate system for a long time, for many years. And we know that Meta has the money in order to drag this out.
4: It's also the first in a series of similar social media cases coming down the pike.
5: People and attorneys were waiting to see what would happen in this case to determine how far they will move forward on other cases.
4: With Tech Trends, I'm Mike Dubusky, ABC News.
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0: 96.9 The Fox, there's only one thing to do when the weather gets warmer. This spring, we're going topless. Whoa, whoa, whoa, whoa, whoa. I mean, taking the tops off our Jeeps, not us. 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
2: For your Friday morning, expect skies to start clearing up once again to become partly cloudy. Highs will reach the mid-70s today with a very low chance for a couple spring showers. With Storm Team 5, I'm meteorologist Nathan Himsel.
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8: From ABC News Tech Trends, a jury in California has found Meta and Google negligent for designing apps that harm young people. The plaintiff, Kaylee, had alleged features like beauty filters on Instagram resulted in negative health outcomes like body dysmorphia. She's being awarded $3 million in compensatory damages. The companies could also be on the hook for additional punitive damages. YouTube says it will appeal the decision, and Meta says it's evaluating its legal options. Bernarda Villalona is an ABC News legal contributor.
9: Very clear that Meta is going to appeal this. So we may see that this verdict is going to be tied up in the appellate system for a long time, for many years. And we know that Meta has the money in order to drag this out.
8: It's also the first in a series of similar social media cases coming down the pike.
9: People and attorneys were waiting to see what would happen in this case to determine how far they will move forward on other cases.
8: With Tech Trends, I'm Mike Dubusky, ABC News.
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0: 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Just be careful if she starts saying things when you don't ask her to. Now, here's Storm Team 5 with the most accurate weather forecast in Northeast Wisconsin.
3: For your Friday morning, expect skies to start clearing up once again to become partly cloudy. Highs will reach the mid-70s today with a very low chance for a couple spring showers. With Storm Team 5, I'm meteorologist Nathan Himsel.
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0: So, guys, some really exciting news. Syphilis is back.
6: Oh, hey. You know, the youngins are trying to bring back all the stuff from the past. And are they the ones leading the charge on the old, I believe syphilis is the one that is called the clap, right? That's not gonorrhea?
3: No, the clap is chlamydia.
6: No, it is not.
3: The clap is gonorrhea.
0: The clap is gonorrhea, I think.
6: It's gonorrhea.
3: Okay, yeah, okay, so with syphilis, though, that is really alarming because that can go to your brain.
6: That's what killed Al Capone.
0: Al Capone, yes. Yeah. And there was it Napoleon as well that also supposedly had syphilis and it kind of drove him crazy?
6: I'm going to Google famous people who had syphilis. You continue on.
0: Okay, so here's the issue they're saying, because there was some major gains that were made back in the 90s when syphilis was running rampant and they were able to kind of stamp it out. Researchers linked the rise to factors such as reduced condom use, lowering screening rates, and disruption in healthcare during the COVID-19 pandemic, which, again, okay, just blame everything on COVID. But the study reviewed showed medical records of people diagnosed with syphilis and found that there was a strong association with increased cardiovascular problems. So not just with the brain, but also higher rates of heart attacks, strokes, and other diseases. And the issue with syphilis is that you can have syphilis
6: and not know.
0: And not know.
6: Yeah. Which is crazy.
0: Because not everyone shows symptoms
3: for
0: it.
3: Get checked. Yeah. I mean, I haven't been checked in a minute, but I'm saying this because I'm married.
0: Right.
3: So,
6: you're,
3: I mean,
6: given blood.
0: They check your blood.
3: Yeah. Well, I'm also saying this because the last time I think if you have health insurance, it's covered.
6: To get getting STD checked?
3: Yes. Oh,
6: well, you can go get, like, as when I was a single man and developed, I don't know how.
0: Developed.
6: From a toilet seat somewhere in Las Vegas, chlamydia.
0: Very rude of you to refer to her as a toilet
6: That's
0: seat.
6: That's right. I got tested and treated for free at the free clinic.
3: Yeah, I just am saying that it shouldn't be an embarrassing thing. If you have multiple partners or if you've ever had multiple partners, like you're saying. Just go get tested. And because, especially in women, there are a lot of silent ones.
6: Oh, yeah.
3: And you don't know it.
6: I had a friend whose wife cheated on him. He got syphilis. She had, or not syphilis, had chlamydia. She had chlamydia. Neither of them knew. And they had it for years. And it, like, basically led to her infertility.
0: Wow.
6: Like, it's crazy. Also, another crazy fact, like, even if you're doing, like, you know, my wife and I, we did IVF. Doing that, you have to do, like, I had to do a STD panel, and so did my wife. We have multiple eggs left. We have to do an STD panel again if we were to do
0: them.
6: It's kind of
0: interesting.
6: I'm like, my job has been done for years.
0: There's nothing to do here.
6: Like, I don't even got to show back up and go in that little room,
3: man. Well, that has to make sure, though, because if you're continuing to have sex after the fact, to make sure that you are not transmitting a disease while she is pregnant or getting pregnant.
6: That's probably
3: part.
0: Back to the famous people with syphilis.
6: So Al Capone, as we knew, Nietzsche, German philosopher, Oscar Wilde, one of the greatest writers of all time, composer Franz Schubert, and this one I did not know, old Hitler.
0: Hitler.
6: And possibly Abraham Lincoln. So quite a diverse group of people there.
3: Whoa.
0: Syphilis does not discriminate. The good guys and the bad guys.
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5: If you're someone who isn't super active, just thinking about the amount of exercise you're supposed to get every week can feel daunting. 75 minutes of vigorous exercise, 150 minutes of moderate intensity exercise. It's a lot. But I have some good news for you in the form of a recent study out of Norway. Researchers found that for most sedentary people, getting just 5 more minutes of meaningful movement a day had a statistically significant impact on their expected lifespan. So did reducing the amount of time they sat every day by just 30 minutes. That's not to say that this bare minimum is what you should aspire to, but I think it's a good reminder that doing something is always better than doing nothing. The point is, just get started. Work just a little bit more movement into your daily routine, and don't even think of it as exercise. I'm Dr. Sanjay Gupta, helping you live a better life.
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9: From ABC News, Tech Trends. When one screen just isn't enough, pretty soon you'll be able to get a laptop with two. Asus has opened pre-orders for the ROG Zephyrus Duo. It sports a pair of 16-inch screens. Imagine a typical laptop, but where the keyboard would be, there's another full screen. It comes with a detachable keyboard and will run you $4,600. Amazon is now letting you have a conversation about products you want to buy. It launched a feature called Hear the Highlights, which uses AI to create audio summaries of some products. Now it has introduced a feature called Join the Chat, which will allow shoppers to ask questions during the summary. And artificial intelligence has been put to work to help us all meet someone who died nearly 2,000 years ago. Archaeologists at Pompeii have used AI to reconstruct the face of an older man who was killed trying to escape the city during the eruption of Mount Vesuvius. With Tech Trends, I'm Brian Clark, ABC News.
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14: Now, here's Storm Team 5 with the most accurate weather forecast in Northeast Wisconsin.
15: For your Friday morning, expect skies to start clearing up once again to become partly cloudy. Highs will reach the mid-70s today with a very low chance for a couple spring showers. With Storm Team 5, I'm meteorologist Nathan Himsel.
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4: Mahoney, before I play this message, I just want to do a little bit of a wellness check on you, see how you're doing, bud. I know it's been a tough week for you with the news that the Big Arch is going away.
5: How are you feeling? You know, I've had better weeks, Dave.
4: Mm-hmm. Yeah.
5: You know, I may need to take a mental health week next week.
4: I don't blame
5: from
4: you.
5: From the show. Yeah. I think Audrey.
6: Me too, in solidarity.
5: I think Audrey needs to support, you know, and so.
6: Need some rest.
5: We'll try to recover the best we can from this national tragedy, Dave.
6: It's a tragedy.
4: Well, obviously, the people that are listening understand just how attached you were to the Big Arch. I mean, granted, it was a fleeting relationship. It wasn't that long, but the amount of passion. It's kind of like when you go on vacation as a kid and you have like one of those
6: beach romances.
4: You're just so in love.
6: Very Grease.
4: Everything is so slippery.
5: I mean, Dave, the hottest fires burn the fastest.
6: Yes. And we're standing with you, you know, during these times. And I guess are other people standing with him as well?
4: Yeah. I mean, people are trying to basically say, hey, look, you know, it's time to move on.
6: Oh, they want you to move on already?
4: Well, not because you want to, because you have to. And trying to find something to fill that hole in your heart and your belly.
7: Yo, this is for you, Mahoney. Hear you talking about that Big Arch. Tried it, didn't like it. But, man, what's your thoughts on BK? Because I just had a bacon king with no mayonnaise and onion rings. Dude, I just don't think that it can get any better than two flame broiled patties with cheese and bacon between two buns. I mean, I think hands down Burger King and the flame broiled taste beats the hell out of anything on a McDonald's menu. Let me know what you think.
6: Message my God, deleted. I wanted to pull the words out of your mouth, man.
4: Is that
6: like where you were listening to on like half speed?
4: Is that the new CEO of Burger King? You know, the guy who's doing all the commercials? Because that I've never heard anyone.
6: You haven't seen all of the positive pub on BK right now?
5: I think it's their marketing that they're pushing towards it, like Dave said, because they've got this new CEO is trying to fix it up. But I will tell you this, in my 44 years, I have never been into a even halfway nice BK.
6: Really?
5: Not once. Like every Burger King I ever go in, even as a drive-thru kid.
4: Like I remember going in there and looking forward to it because you get the little cardboard.
6: In the 90s, 2000s, they were it. BK was it in the 90s.
5: Not in my neighborhood. So the BK in my neighborhood, it was McDonald's was the nice. Excuse me. Wendy's was the absolute nicest because they had carpet, they had the sunroom,
4: the salad bar,
5: buffet. Ooh, it was top tier. You were eating good. Mm-hmm. That neighborhood.
6: When Quiznos was good, BK was good.
5: See, I just have never been to a good BK. I went to a Burger King, I want to say about 8 months ago when I was getting tires put on to my car. There was a Burger King right across the street. I walked over there and again, just dirty like inside. And I mean, we're talking like this is in the same area where my good McDonald's are. Mm. So it's like this is a good area.
6: But I feel like that about all fast food, except for a few. Like, there are a few fast food restaurants, and we haven't named a single one of them that every time I go in, I feel like it's clean. Cane's, one of them.
5: Cane's is usually pretty good.
6: It's always clean. Chick-fil-A.
4: Always clean.
6: Always clean.
5: But like, busy, though.
6: Even Starbucks are kind of like the McDonald's of coffee at this point.
4: Yeah.
6: Like, sometimes you get a real rough Starbucks. You can't even use the bathroom in some of them. So, I don't know. I think that you should try to see if maybe BK is calling. Oh,
4: especially after, I mean, this saga that you've been through. Because, you know, you were very anti-McDonald's for a long time. They had lost you. They bring you back. And then all of a sudden,
6: they
4: lose
6: about face.
5: So, yeah, I've got a Shake Shack that's being built 5 minutes from my house as well.
6: But how long must you wait?
5: I think it should be done the next 2-3 months.
6: Oh, he's going to yearn. Yes, bring back yearning.
5: I'm on a diet right now. So
4: you are?
6: For 2 to 3 months.
5: I've been on a diet for a good 3 weeks, Dave.
4: You have?
6: Ooh,
5: yeah.
6: You have been looking more thin.
4: You look great.
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1: Mahoney calls himself the world's leading fast food forensic expert. And I will say, you're pretty good at this game. Audrey is as well. Alice is on the line today to play fast food freakouts. Alice, before we get going, just one question for you. What is your favorite fast food restaurant?
6: I do like Chick-fil-A quite a bit.
1: Yeah,
7: hard to go wrong with Chick-fil-A, the most efficient drive-through in all of fast food. And don't worry, Alice, you are in good hands here. I've been to all 28,107 McDonald's here in the continental United States, so this
1: actually
7: is going to be a breeze.
1: 13,836 is the count.
7: That's old information, Dave.
1: I see. All right, Alice, so we're going to play you these freakouts. Mahoney and Audrey do not know the correct answers. You got to get 2 out of 3. The first one here is a woman who goes through the drive-through and is doing so because the manager told her to, because the lobby was closed, but she wouldn't leave without getting that corporate phone number first.
8: But of course, somebody your intellect, as ignorant as you, you wouldn't know any better. All I can say is I hope you got your job when I'm done. Silly girl, I have family that work for FBI and police department. You gotta be kidding me. You're telling her not to speak with me, right?
9: Okay, but my lobby is closed. Work number is online.
8: Okay, but I'm not the one that left the door open, and that's not how you talk to me.
9: Door is locked. They're gonna get to it.
8: But that's not how you talk to me. I'm a human.
1: Did she just threaten to call the FBI?
10: She said that her family works for the FBI.
7: Mm. That's the Fast Food Investigation Bureau.
1: All right, so here are 3 options for you, Alice. You're trying to figure out which one it is. Is it A, Chick-fil-A, B, Arby's, or C, a Taco Bell?
7: This feels Taco Bell-ish to me. But nobody's that calm in an Arby's.
10: Mahoney, I don't know if you've been inside. Actually, I do know. You've not been inside a Taco Bell recently.
7: It's been a hot minute, yeah.
10: There, just like McDonald's, there's no one taking orders anymore.
1: Mm.
10: So,
7: but she's talking to a manager, so I feel like the manager had to come over. This is a tough one.
10: One more time on the choices.
1: Chick-fil-A, Arby's, Taco Bell.
7: It's not Chick-fil-A. I can promise
10: you. People go to Arby's, really? Other than you two?
1: I mean, I drive through. I can't tell you the last time I stepped inside.
10: Nah, I don't know. I don't want to say Taco Bell.
7: Okay, let's use some deduction here. Let's put on our investigator caps.
10: Okay.
7: We really think this feels like lunchtime. You think a woman is going to Arby's for lunch? Do we think that?
1: Why are you saying?
7: I feel like that is a fat dude activity because that's what I do.
10: I don't think a woman would record herself as evidence of being at an Arby's. I think that that's something that we do on the low.
7: That's
10: I
7: why
10: think we're proud to be a Taco Bellian,
7: that's why,
10: but not an Arby's.
7: I think we have to go Taco Bell on this one.
10: I think so, too. You're right.
1: All right. That's their guess, Alice. Final decision is up to you. Chick-fil-A, Arby's, or Taco Bell?
6: I agree with everything that those guys said. So I go with Taco Bell.
1: And that is correct.
10: Yeah, because, you know, being an Arby's person, usually shameful. Kind of something that you keep close to your chest and you hide from your friends and family.
7: I'm out and proud about loving the meats at Arby's.
10: You are. You are one of one.
1: you are one of one. Everyone else won't even confess it to their priest.
10: They go late at night, right before it closes.
1: All right, Alice. You can actually win it right here with a correct answer on this one. This is a furious woman that goes into the store to start trouble because she did not receive enough napkins for her and her friend while going through the drive-thru.
11: I asked for napkins. Guess what? They gave me one napkin for my order. She's rude.
12: How so?
11: How so? One napkin for 2 fat bitches. That's rude.
12: How is that rude?
11: Also, when you're fat, do you need more than one napkin?
12: Yeah, but I asked for a napkin.
11: She gave me one napkin.
1: I mean, normally the people freaking out I don't agree with, but one napkin is egregious.
7: She's talking about herself, though, when she referred to 2 fat bitches.
10: Oh, yes. That is so funny.
1: One napkin for 2 fat bitches is not enough.
10: I think I've seen that video.
1: All right. So here are our options. A, McDonald's. B, Jack in the Box. C, KFC.
10: That's a KFC.
7: Yeah.
10: Because you're not freaking out over anywhere else without the napkins unless you've got the greasy chicken
7: fingers.
10: You can
7: get by. McDonald's does a terrible job of providing napkins most of the time.
10: They don't. They just don't provide you with
7: them. Unless you're doing DoorDash for whatever reason. They're DoorDash, usually really good at my McDonald's. But with you on this one, this feels like a KFC, not very busy.
10: Greasy fingers.
7: And if you're going to go, if we're going with the fattest of the fat, you know, when I'm looking
10: fat
7: to
10: chicks like KFC.
7: Fat dudes love KFC. I think
1: you
7: about
1: get a bucket,
7: dude. I think about KFC all the time.
10: I love KFC. Those dude, bowls, those mashed potato chicken bowls.
7: No, I just do the buckets. No. Like I'm with Dave. I just go straight bucket, and they always skimp on the butter too. So this has to be a KFC.
1: All right, Alice, what do you think?
6: I'm gonna go KFC.
1: Everything's pointing there, but no.
7: No.
1: McDonald's.
10: We take back everything we said.
1: Yeah.
7: All that still holds up.
1: All of that was accurate.
7: That all still holds up.
10: I take it back.
1: All right. We'll go to the final one.
7: I want some chicken.
1: You guys got to get this one right. There's a nerdy worker who finally spoke up to a macho guy who was being pretty ridiculous about the quality of the drink that he ordered. Have a listen.
0: Tough guy. Oh, you are being tough. You're laughing at me and saying that I can't try my coffee to see if it tastes like it's made wrong. I want a new coffee. I want my money back. Give me a full refund now. Chump telling me you ain't giving me back until I pulled the camera out. You just said you ain't getting nothing back.
13: No, I told you to get your money back.
0: No, you said I'm not giving you a new one. That's what you ordered.
10: Dunkin' Donuts.
1: On the list, we got Dutch Bros, Dunkin', or Starbucks.
10: I don't need anything other than that accent to know what's going on.
7: This is, I don't know, man. I feel like he would be giving them more
10: grief. They don't have that beep noise. They don't have that beep noise at Starbucks.
7: We know this isn't a Dutch Bros 100% there. Starbucks,
10: go back to the beeps. You talk about the beeps.
7: I wasn't listening. It's the Boston accent that's just throwing
10: can
7: me.
10: Can we please hear the beep?
0: Tough guy. Oh, you are being tough. You're laughing at me and saying that I can try my coffee to see if it tastes like it's made wrong.
10: That doesn't exist.
0: I want a new coffee. I want my money back.
10: That does not exist at a Starbucks.
7: Yeah. Okay. You're right. Yep. You're right. We're going to go Dunkin' on this.
1: All right, Alice. Up to you for the win or the loss.
6: All right. I gotta go with Dunkin'.
1: Dunkin' is correct.
10: I
1: know
10: my Starbucks.
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21: And Gadget Deputy Editor Cherilyn Lowe says the phone's privacy display is a feature that's designed to make the screen only visible if you're looking at it head on.
22: The person sat sort of to your right, can't just kind of look over out of the corner of their eye and see just how much your bank balance is.
21: It can be set to only cover certain parts of the screen or automatically activate when you open certain apps.
22: So in this case, every time you open your banking app, it will have this privacy display set up.
21: The S26 Ultra sits at the top of the standard Samsung Galaxy range and is priced at $1,300, whereas the standard S26 starts at $900.
22: It's keeping the same price as its predecessor, whereas the S26 and the S26 Plus cost $100 more than last year's model.
21: With Tech Trends, I'm Mike Dubusky, ABC News.
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23: A better life with Dr. Sanjay Gupta.
24: For years, scientists have been studying the association between depression and dementia. As you might expect, the relationship is complicated. But there's this new study out of the UK which found it's not just broad strokes. There are six symptoms of depression that are especially correlated with dementia risk years later. Number one, losing confidence in yourself. Two, not being able to face up to your problems. Three, not feeling warmth or affection from other people. Four, feeling nervous and anxious all the time. Five, not being satisfied with the way tasks are carried out. And finally, six, difficulty concentrating. What we could be seeing here is the impact of people becoming less social, or that certain changes in the brain lead to both depression and dementia. But dementia takes longer to manifest. If you notice these symptoms, talk to your doctor about it. I'm Dr. Sanjay Gupta, helping you live a better life.
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21: From ABC News Tech Trends, a jury in California has found Meta and Google negligent for designing apps that harm young people. The plaintiff, Kaylee, had alleged features like beauty filters on Instagram resulted in negative health outcomes like body dysmorphia. She's being awarded $3 million in compensatory damages. The companies could also be on the hook for additional punitive damages. YouTube says it will appeal the decision, and Meta says it's evaluating its legal options. Bernarda Villalobos is an ABC News legal contributor.
26: Very clear that Meta is going to appeal this. So we may see that this verdict is going to be tied up in the appellate system for a long time, for many years. And we know that Meta has the money in order to drag this out.
21: It's also the first in a series of similar social media cases coming down the pike.
26: People and attorneys were waiting to see what would happen in this case to determine how far they will move forward on other cases.
21: With Tech Trends, I'm Mike Dubusky, ABC News.
18: Now, here's Storm Team 5 with the most accurate weather forecast in Northeast Wisconsin.
27: For your Friday morning, expect skies to start clearing up once again to become partly cloudy. Highs will reach the mid-70s today with a very low chance for a couple spring showers. With Storm Team 5, I'm meteorologist Nathan Himsel.
28: 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Please put the music on now.
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1: 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Welcome to Dave and Mahoney.
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6: 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Only thing that was available is the Reader's Digest.
2: Oh, but anyways. What magazine would be the worst to have to wipe with?
7: Ooh, I think it's a 1980s Playboy.
8: Auto Trader, maybe?
4: Oh, no, I feel like Auto Trader would actually be pretty good.
2: Those are absorbent.
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0: The network will be placing a highly credentialed media and programming professional into the role of Regional Vice President of Executive Production and Program.
8: What would those letters be?
0: RVP.
1: And now, this is Dave and Mahoney.
0: Hello, friends, and thank you for joining us on this Friday. Got some good news and some bad news to kick things off today. What would you like first there, Mahoney?
2: Dave, why don't we start today's show with some bad news?
0: Yeah, some bad news. A 48-year-old woman from Traverse City, Michigan, was arrested for allegedly stealing a bottle of Chardonnay from a liquor store.
2: Well, she has good choice, Dave. You know, who doesn't love a nice little Chardonnay?
8: I love Chardonnay.
2: After a hard day, you're just sitting there watching some Real Housewives.
8: Mm-hmm.
2: Crack
8: buttery,
2: open a bottle. Yeah.
8: Nutty taste.
2: Yeah, a little charcuterie with it.
8: Yeah, man.
0: Well, this is leading off bad news today, so you may be able to figure out where this is going.
8: Man, was she naked?
0: How do you suppose that she stole the bottle of wine?
8: She didn't put it up. Wait.
0: Yeah.
8: No, she didn't.
0: Mm-hmm.
8: Man,
0: yeah.
8: See, if this was a larger-breasted woman, she would have gotten away. Because just a lot of the larger-breasted women...
0: Just slide it right in the boobies.
8: Slide it right on under there, and it's completely incognito.
2: I mean, I didn't know that we needed heroes like this, but thank you.
0: She is ready for anything.
2: That's right. Like, you know, again, like, this is the type of woman, if you're behind bars, who's willing to do the dirty work for you.
0: I mean, it really just showcases how incredible the female body is. It's just so... adaptable.
2: So how did they catch her?
0: Well,
2: this Chardonnay?
0: They had some suspicions because I guess she was...
8: Was she waddling?
0: She was caught drinking alcohol in the same store the previous day without paying, and so they were kind of looking for any suspicious activity that may be going on. And then,
8: Chardonnay is a choice, by the way, because if you're stealing from an entire liquor store and your main objective is to get drunk...
2: She has taste.
8: She does. She's a classy
2: she. Just because she's getting drunk doesn't mean she's got to stick with the terrible stuff she
8: wants. The 99
2: wants.
8: Bananas.
2: Nah, man. She is a classy lady. And you know what? I think has a potential future online ahead of her.
0: Sure she does.
2: There is a niche for that.
0: Here's the thing is that, you know...
2: Or maybe slightly bigger than a niche.
0: A big fan of wine... Mm-hmm. I've bought plenty of Chardonnay in the past.
2: Uh-huh.
0: It's just not that expensive. That seems like a pretty extreme thing to do
8: in order
0: to
8: get... Does Chuck exist anymore? Remember?
0: Even if you're talking
2: it's
0: about
2: like $3.99 or $4.99 now.
0: A higher-end bottle of wine, maybe it's $40, maybe, for Chardonnay. I mean, I'm sure you can get really expensive if you want to.
2: Barefoot wine or...
8: For
0: like $12.
2: Yeah, what are you talking about? $40 bottle of wine? That's anniversary wine.
0: That's what I'm talking about. Like
2: this rich son of a bitch over here.
0: Probably... I'm not buying $40 bottle of champagne. Chardonnay, rather. Trust me. But if you're, like, getting the top-shelf stuff, it might be $40.
2: Uh-huh.
0: And to, you know, really commit to it like that, good for you.
2: Okay.
8: I don't know about that. I really still do think that this lady should be free.
2: I think free her.
8: Yep. Free her.
2: Free her.
8: And what else? What other tricks does she have? Up her sleeve or up her...
0: Do you think when she got to jail, they're like, cough, and she's like...
8: Cigarettes start falling out. A digital camera. How old is she?
0: A whole vending machine.
8: Oh, she's 48. Yeah. She does not have a digital camera up there. Never mind.
0: Some good news today as well. Cinemark, one of the biggest theaters in the country for movies, and they're launching their summer movie clubhouse for families. Tickets cost just $1.75 per person per movie.
2: Okay.
0: And the program runs for about 10 weeks. So, you know, if the kids are out of school in between June 1st and August 6th, and you're thinking,
8: we went from Lady Sticks. Chardonnay up her hoo-hoo to $1.99.
0: Cheap summer movies, $1.75. But I mean, as a dad, I will say that most of the time, When I leave the house in 2026 with all four kids and the wife, it costs me hundreds of dollars, yeah, no man, matter what we do.
8: It's so not cheap to go to the theater.
0: $1.75 movies, I will take.
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9: 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What is that word?
2: Wiga.
9: Wiga Wiga
8: 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Waka Waka.
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2: Mahoney, your hard work is making you fat. And I'm not saying that with my own words. That is the actual headline that you put in for us to share today, is that my hard work is making me fat, signed Mahoney.
3: Dave, everybody knows that I am working for this radio show 24/7, 365, 366 on leap years. And everything I do is for this show. I put this show on my back every day. And because of all the hard work that I do for you two and everybody listening, that means I'm sacrificing my body.
2: Yeah, I mean, you don't have time to be bothered with things like the gym or nutrition.
3: You're so
2: hyper-focused on this show.
3: I am so spent by the time I get home for those very few moments that I do have at home. Mm-hmm. I have to rest, Dave.
2: Yeah, yeah. I mean, you know, the way that you leave it all on the field is very admirable.
3: Every day.
2: But, again, it comes with sacrifice. And scientists say that long office hours may be contributing to rising obesity rates based on recent research. Is that new? Like, that seems like they're like, based on recent research, you're like, yeah, no, like, sitting at your desk for 10 hours a day is probably
4: sedentary lifestyles.
2: Not great.
4: Yeah.
2: And then you get up and you get in your car and you drive home. And then as soon as you get home, you plop down on the couch. Yeah, like, you're not moving nearly as much as past generations because a lot of jobs are just done in front of a computer. But countries that have, you know, longer average working hours tend to have higher obesity rates. And that's the thing with America, is we're number one in a lot of those categories. The relationship isn't fully explained by diet alone. They say calorie intake doesn't always account for all the differences between the populations, but researchers point to work-related stress. So, Mahoney, I have a solution.
3: Oh, yeah? What's that, Dave?
2: We could become that show that stands up while we're doing the show. Have you guys ever experienced a radio show that is always on their feet?
3: There's nothing that I hate more in this world than a group of people doing a radio show standing.
2: It just feels...
3: They're the worst people on the planet,
2: It feels
3: Dave.
2: Like the sort of thing you should be doing while you're sitting down and having like a normal
3: conversation. There's actually one thing worse.
2: Hmm.
3: If you were to add a one of those little treadmill things under... Audrey, because I know you want to.
2: Have you bought one of those?
4: Guys, I literally was just thinking about standing yesterday.
2: Oh, why?
4: Because all we do is sit. And I have a hypermobile body. And it hurts my back to sit as long as we do. It is. These chairs are not comfortable. I want to stand.
2: They're actually pretty good compared to some of the other chairs we've had over the years.
4: No, they're not. They're just less stinky. The other ones were like chipping and cracking and full of other people's ass. No, these are a lot more stiff, and I wish that we could stand, but I know I'd be shamed for standing.
2: Well,
4: so I sit.
2: It's because, like a good girl, sit.
4: No.
2: It does lead to the possibility, though, of you suggesting something goofy like, let's just walk. Let's just get those little treadmills and just walk.
4: Also, what if?
2: No, ma'am. Is that ever...
4: Okay,
2: can you imagine Mahoney out of breath every time we crack the microphone?
4: Can we just stand
3: out of
4: like
3: breath
4: a little...
3: Here.
4: What about if we like intermittent stand?
2: You can stand anytime
4: that
2: we're not talking. It just feels like if we're having a conversation with each other and with the audience, if you're standing, it feels like you're shouting. It's like a stage announcement all of the time. Like,
4: Mahoney shouts when he sits.
2: Well, can you imagine how much worse it would be if he had some diaphragm behind it?
3: That's right.
2: It'd be a nightmare for everyone.
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6: Now, here's Storm Team 5 with the most accurate weather forecast in Northeast Wisconsin.
19: For your Friday, we do have breezy conditions, but it stays mostly sunny and it will get warm as highs reach the upper 70s. Tonight can see some passing thundershowers through the overnight hours. Storm Team 5, I'm meteorologist Nathan Himsel.
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0: Just what we need, Adam Sandler's Grown Ups 3 is in the works over at Netflix, because why not, Adam Sandler? Just go ahead and get your bag. You know, he's got that development deal with Netflix, and he's going to bring back all of the characters, all of his friends that haven't been working since Grown Ups 2.
3: You know, I love Adam Sandler, and I think QB Halloween is one of the greatest Halloween movies ever to exist. But this is why our subscription fees are going up, man. Yeah. Because they're just paying Adam Sandler $50 million a year
0: to do just a sequel of a movie that nobody's asking for.
3: Yeah, I love it. But his friends, you know, there is nobody. He is the Mother Teresa of comedic actors. If you get in with him, he's gonna take care of you.
0: Billy Madison with him 200 years ago, he is still calling you to do some goofy movie that's going to be filmed in some exotic and beautiful location, and good for you. Sophie Cunningham, does that name ring a bell for you guys? She is the WNBA star. She plays for Indiana.
3: She's Caitlin Clark's enforcer.
0: Yeah, and she's very attractive. She had a little bit of a supposed scandal there for a moment where she was allegedly hooking up with one of the executives at the team.
3: Oh, no, she sued, I think.
0: I believe so. So, I mean, those were the allegations. I don't believe it turned out to be true, but she's very attractive. Now in Sports Illustrated swimsuit.
3: Good for her. She's a beautiful woman, a hell of an athlete, and, good for her.
0: Also, in the sports world, the San Francisco Giants went viral after a post-game celebration when they beat the Dodgers a few days ago. I don't know if you guys saw this. They all kind of, like, stood together in a circle and clasped arms and then sort of dry-humped each other. And I guess it angered a lot of people, and they have now agreed not to dry-hump each other after big wins, which is kind of unfortunate because, you know, that was their thing.
4: That
0: was their thing. And they're not allowed to do it anymore. So farewell to the dry hump in San Francisco.
3: Maybe it'll be back someday.
0: TKO earnings are up. TKO is the parent company that owns UFC and WWE, and they reported a rise in earnings. And I'm sure what that means is that all of the fighters and the wrestlers are going to get paid a whole lot more money, right?
3: Mm-hmm. I would think so, right, Dave?
0: That's normally how it works, yeah.
3: Is that what's going on?
0: No, not really. So they're saying that the fighters and the wrestlers are hoping that they'll get their cut, but they don't know if that's actually going to be the case.
3: I mean, you know, the UFC just made like $8 billion off of Paramount.
0: $7.7 billion.
3: You know, WWE's got the, you know, historic deals with Netflix going on. Yet all I see, the WWE just lost, I believe, 30% of their roster. And fighter pay has been as stagnant can be in the UFC. So, you know, maybe being bought by TKO hasn't been out to be the boon for the actual performers and fighters that we thought it was going to be.
0: Did anyone really think it was going to be? I mean, the reason why they bought it for nearly, you know, for billions of dollars is because the model works very well for the suits.
3: Yeah.
0: For the people that are pulling in all of the money, and the fighters are just getting what the fighters are, you know?
3: CTE. Yeah, that's what it is. That's what you get paid in, guys.
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11: Now, here's Storm Team 5 with the most accurate weather forecast in northeast Wisconsin.
12: For your Friday, we do have breezy conditions, but it stays mostly sunny and it will get warm as highs reach the upper 70s. Tonight can see some passing thundershowers through the overnight hours. Storm Team 5, I'm meteorologist Nathan Himsel.

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2: Gas prices are insane, and so people stealing gas is also on the rise. Audrey, you're an Alabama gal, so I'm sure that you know a lot of people from back in the day that used to have the big old bro dozers. I'm talking about the lifted trucks. Did you ever date a guy that had a lifted truck? Because I feel like there's always a point in it, you know, the Southern girl's life where they date some guy that has a lifted truck, and they're like, this is just practically impossible to get
3: in and
2: out of. When
3: my husband and I first met, he had a truck.
2: Was it lifted?
3: I don't know if it was lifted or not.
2: Was it difficult to get in and out of?
3: Yeah, but it was a big truck.
2: Okay.
3: It was like a Silverado.
2: Okay.
3: But I've never really, actually, now that I come to think of it, I've never dated truck people.
2: So you're missing out.
3: I actually am, because I bark at trucks.
2: Yeah, do you?
3: Big fan. Yeah. I actually, my first car I ever wanted was a truck.
2: Well, of course it is. You're from Alabama, and then you moved to Kentucky.
3: And like, I move a lot.
2: It's in your blood.
3: I don't want to have to U-Haul things.
2: Right.
4: I don't want a truck is because I don't want to ever help anybody move ever again for the rest of my life.
2: That's good thinking right there. Because if you're the guy with the truck, you're always the one that gets asked to help.
3: But when I'm on Facebook Marketplace and I want a couch or I want a cabinet of sorts, I can't put it in my car.
4: They have moving companies that can do it at a pretty reasonable price. Ugh. And the men will lift it for you.
2: Well, so here's a cautionary tale about lifted trucks right now. As we know, gas prices are insane. And they're saying that they're seeing an uptick in lifted trucks specifically being used to steal their gas out of because the gas tanks are so much more accessible because they're lifted.
3: Oh, no.
2: And so people are going in and they're actually drilling into the gas tanks, which seems dangerous, but whatever.
4: It does seem a little bit dangerous, yeah.
2: They say the cost impact is far greater than the stolen fuel. Thieves only take a small amount of gas, but the repairs can cost anywhere from hundreds to thousands of dollars.
4: You don't just use a hose. Like, that doesn't seem easier to just use the hose to siphon it out. Yeah. Like, pry open the gas cap and then just siphon it out as opposed to, I don't know, drilling into a gas tank?
2: It just seems like the last thing that you would want to have to worry about. You know, like police are saying, oh, you should park in like a secured space or a well-lit area. And you're like, man, times are already tough. Like, what do you mean? Like, gas is $5 plus a gallon, and meanwhile, I have to worry about somebody drilling into the tank of my car and causing thousands of dollars worth of damage because they're stealing the gas that I bought. It's like, can we just take a break?
3: This may be a horrible take, and I'll take ownership of it if it is.
2: Yeah.
3: I have been so broke that I haven't been able to afford food until the next paycheck, so I was eating ramen noodles.
2: Yeah.
3: And not even really able to afford, like, turning on the heat during the winter. Yeah. Like, I have been broke.
2: Yeah.
3: Broke, broke, broke, broke, broke.
2: Yeah.
3: I have never been so broke that I couldn't go put $5 in my tank to get me to work.
2: Yeah, it does seem like there's a lot of work involved with stealing gas where the upside is,
3: I just feel like, I'm sorry, so that's kind of a, you're kind of a loser if you're stealing other people's gas.
2: You are,
3: and
2: 100%
3: you're ruining their car.
2: Yes.
3: Like, that feels like, I don't know.
4: Steal a catalytic converter and sell it and pawn it, you know, or take it to a scrap.
3: Sell
2: your feet like a gentleman and gentlewoman would.
3: Yeah, man, there's other options out there.
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3: Lazy Bones Mahomes.
4: Do I have to?
0: He is not putting on an act. Mahoney is really as lazy as he seems. In fact, maybe even more lazy, which is why we like to feature some of the things that Mahoney does when the microphones aren't on, there's no cameras rolling. What does he really
4: Dave,
0: like?
4: Dave, how dare you besmirch the good name of Mahoney? And how dare you blaspheme the religion of efficiency that I have dedicated my life to ever since I was a young man wandering in a cave system somewhere in the eastern part of Europe, and I came across an old man who said, son, the key to life is working smarter and not harder. And ever since that day, I have been here to spread the word of efficiency.
5: I don't like how whenever you started off your rant, you sounded like a 1960s sheriff.
4: I think I would have done good back then.
0: You sounded racist. All right. Patrick is joining us today for a round of Lazy Bones.
5: Where are you going? What is he doing?
6: Hello?
5: Does he know?
0: Yeah, no, sorry, Patrick. Mahoney just
5: left
0: the studio. That was weird. Okay.
5: Well, he said, gotta go. Okay, see you, bud.
0: Does he have to poop? Literally never.
5: Does he know that this isn't, are you smarter?
0: Huh. Interesting.
5: I'm really confused right now. Where did he just go? Okay, let's keep pressing on.
0: All right, so here we go with the first one. It's entitled Latch. And again, you're trying to figure out which one of these two things is 100% true. Here's the first one.
7: If you recall, a few weeks ago, we dealt with the unnecessarily dramatic saga of changing our air filters. And I thought we were done with that rigmarole, but apparently I was wrong. I noticed the vent above our daughter's crib was askew, and it looked like it could fall at any moment. The latch just needed to be pushed in, so I asked Mahoney to grab a step stool and finish the job he started a few weeks ago. He said the step stool was too far away and instead grabbed a trusty Louisville slugger that just happened to be next to our bed, stood on his tippy toes, and tried to push the latch in with the bat. He did this for several unsuccessful minutes before he gave up and went to go get the step stool. When I told him he was working harder and not smarter, he replied, "Baby, this was efficient because I was getting a workout in."
0: A workout in, okay.
5: You thought today was...
0: Did you leave thinking that this was Are You Smarter?
4: Yeah, I thought we were doing Are You Smarter.
5: You are incredible.
4: I had to pee, man.
5: You are an incredible
0: person. I thought that's what we were doing. You, oh, my God.
4: I thought that's what we were doing.
8: You are the dumbest
5: that's
8: person.
5: That's what I was ever. Like, where are you going? So we just were figuring out about your Louisville slugger and
0: the latch above your daughter's crib. So that's the first one.
4: To be fair.
5: Okay, here we go.
0: All right.
4: The vent had no, it was not going to fall and land on the baby. Mm. It was up there. It was just slightly ajar. And I think the bat did a pretty good job of wedging it back in.
0: All right.
5: No way that is true, Dave. He cares too much about his daughter. Literally is... They're very protective because it's their baby. No way that happened.
0: Okay. All right. So let's listen to the second one here entitled Security Cameras.
7: I don't know why there's so many things up high in this new house, but there are. And I depend on Mahoney's height a lot more than I'd like. In addition to his many, many outdoor security cameras, he also has several Ring stick-up cameras placed throughout the house and garage. I got a notification that one of the Ring cameras above our cars was dying and needed to be recharged. I asked Mahoney to get a step stool and get it down for me. The next morning, I noticed a giant indentation on the hood of my car. So I checked the cameras and saw that man climb on top of my car to reach the camera instead of getting a step stool. When I pointed out the damage on my car to Mahoney, he said, "Baby, at least I climbed on your old car and not my new car."
5: Oh my God.
0: That does seem that pretty on brand because the process of getting the step stool, that wouldn't be efficient at all when there's clearly a makeshift step stool in the form of a RAV4 right there.
5: Yeah, that's true. That's giving true to me.
0: All right. So, Patrick, you got to figure out which one is 100% true. The Louisville slugger, the latch on the vent, or the security camera?
6: I think that he is efficient and would use the car to climb up.
4: Does climbing really sound that efficient?
0: Oh, he
4: does. Does climbing really sound that efficient? Just ask him, Patrick.
6: Otherwise, you'd have to move the car and then get a step stool.
4: Or... maybe.
5: You just didn't do it at all.
4: Maybe there was a reaching bat already in my hand.
0: Okay, so maybe we're wrong on this one. Perhaps, Patrick, we should go with the Louisville slugger and the latch.
6: All right, we'll go number one.
4: Number one, Patrick. Big drum roll here. Big level of suspense.
0: Yes.
4: Is in fact 100% true.
0: What?
4: Yeah, that bat is my reaching bat for everything up high.
0: You have a reaching bat?
4: That's my reaching bat.
0: For anything that would require you to take the effort of getting, say, so a ladder of sorts.
4: Yeah, man, I got long arms, and that reaching bat helps me.
0: I've never heard anyone refer to a bat as a reaching
4: bat. That's my reaching bat.
5: Is that the Louisville slugger we were all gifted from?
4: Yeah.
5: Okay, I'm surprised that you still have that.
4: Well, who? Why would you get rid of a good, perfectly good Louisville slugger?
5: Because we're not on that station anymore.
4: Yeah, we got fired.
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0: 96.9 The Fox, there's only one thing to do when the weather gets warmer. This spring, we're going topless. Whoa, whoa, whoa, whoa, whoa. I mean, taking the tops off our Jeeps, not us. Oh, let's try this again. 96.9 The Fox proudly supports the 19th annual Barricade Go Topless Day. 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
17: Reinventing music, reinventing the smartphone, bringing the creative arts to the table.
16: But in the last year, Apple has had to endure an uncertain manufacturing environment, particularly around the Trump administration's tariff policy. That's why Cook says they're investing $600 billion in American manufacturing.
17: The engine, the system on a chip, we're going to make over 100 million of those in Arizona this year. We're going to make over 20 billion semiconductors in the U.S.
16: As for whether Cook is too close to the Trump administration, as detractors have criticized,
17: I'm very pleased that the president and the administration is accessible to talk about policy.
16: With Tech Trends, I'm Mike Dabusky, ABC News.
18: Now, here's Storm Team 5 with the most accurate weather forecast in northeast Wisconsin.
19: For your Friday, we do have breezy conditions, but it stays mostly sunny and it will get warm as highs reach the upper 70s. Tonight can see some passing thundershowers through the overnight hours. Storm Team 5, I'm meteorologist Nathan Himsel.
20: Well, there goes the last of the commercials.
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20: Don't feel bad for them. 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Bye. 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You're welcome.
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2: Mahoney, you love to brag about how when you were in high school, you were an all-conference volleyball player. Mm-hmm. And I will say some of the accomplishments that many people have in their youth, they kind of hang on to for their entire lives. Unfortunately for me, all the things that I was good at, very unimpressive. Like, I was a cross-country runner. No one goes, ooh, tell me more about that.
3: I mean, volleyball is a very similar men's volleyball. Nobody nobody very impressed with the men's volleyball team.
2: But recreationally, there was two things that I felt I was really good at.
3: Okay.
2: Ping pong, also wildly unimpressive.
3: Mm-hmm.
2: And hacky sack.
4: Hacky sack was so 90s coded. I really don't feel like people hack the sack as much anymore.
2: It's coming back.
4: It is?
2: It sure is. So a hacky sack has become a thing now. Hmm. You like get on your TikTok and look. It's become like high school campuses, college campuses. There's all these kids that are out there getting in their little sack circles, as they call them. Yeah. And just playing hacky sack on their lunch breaks because, you know, there's all the kids that want to touch grass and disconnect from being on their phones constantly. And so they're trying to find things that they can participate in with others without having to constantly just be on their phone.
3: I feel like I'm going
2: to
3: pull my groin if I was to hacky sack now, currently.
4: Yeah, but you don't even know how to bend down and touch your toes, dude. Of course not.
3: Hacky sack was, like, huge. Not so much in high school, but when I was in middle school, it was like the thing that all the kids were doing. And the teachers and the admin there hated it. They would like confiscate the hacky sacks. And it's just funny thinking back now. I mean, granted, that's 30-ish years ago.
2: Sure.
3: Now, pre-cell phone. But like what you probably wouldn't give as a admin or a teacher if you just had kids not just buried in their phones, wanting to interact with each other, playing hacky sack? Like, what they would give for that now?
2: I do have some PTSD, post-traumatic sack disorder from when I lost my hacky sack. Because I had, and you guys, maybe not you, Audrey, because I don't know. Did you ever play hacky sack?
4: No, that was kind of on the
3: that
4: end.
3: That was a dude thing. But
2: Mahoney, you know, because I had my own little red hacky sack, and uh-huh. It was the perfect amount of beads in sack. And that was important because, you know, you knew how to work it. If it had just the right amount of weight to it, it was a science.
3: Yeah, it really was.
2: And we were playing hacky sack one day. This was in middle school. Mm-hmm. And this dick, Brian, kicked my hacky sack too hard and went on the roof of the school. Never saw it again.
4: The horrors you must have felt.
2: My sack violated.
3: Did you have a Nintendo growing up?
2: Yes.
3: Did you ever have, there was a video game that was like a conglomeration of a bunch of different little mini games called California Games.
2: Okay. Was like hacky sack featured in there?
3: You would surf, you would skate, you could BMX, and I specifically remember being incredibly good at the hacky sack portion.
4: Online hacky sacking?
3: It wasn't online, but it was Nintendo hacky sack.
4: Okay, excuse me. You were good at electronic hacky sacking?
3: Damn straight I was. Damn straight I was, Audrey.
2: And that is impressive.
5: Hey, this is Chuck. Hey, talking about hacky sack, I remember living here in 82. We played hacky sack downtown when concerts, and man, that was awesome. Dude, we brought up memories when you said hacky sack.
2: You had nothing else to do before the concert started, but then somebody busted out that glorious little hacky sack, and you had hours of entertainment.
5: There was like four or five rings of hacky sackers playing on the floor of the Coliseum. It was awesome.
4: May I ask your age?
5: Right now I am 64.
4: Okay. I'm just trying to get like a general age range, because there were guys that I went to high school with that still like to do hacky sack, but I think that was more of like, they either had an older sibling or their parent taught them.
2: Yeah.
4: And they were always the stoner kids.
2: Yeah, I feel like mid-40s to mid-60s was like prime hacky sack.
3: Yeah, and we all had that one, like, pullover, you know? We all, you know what I'm talking about?
4: The deadhead, or not deadhead, but what were those called? They have a name. It looks like a rug.
3: That's what they were called, rugs.
4: Rugs, okay.
2: Yeah, there it is, yeah. David Mahoney, hello.
6: Hey, this is Chuck out in Coolidge.
2: Hey,
4: oh,
2: Chuck.
4: Another Chuck.
6: Hey, I got a hacky sack story. I was stationed in Germany in 1987, and we used to hacky sack in front of the hangars waiting for the jets to come back.
2: Mm-hmm.
6: And me and three other guys got up to 110, and this weapons troop walks by and hit the hacky sack with his hand and said, "Stop playing that stack, and we lost it.
2: After 110 volleys, like, that guy should have been court-martialed. That is unacceptable.
6: 110. You're absolutely right.
2: I like that all these years later, you still know the exact count that you got to.
3: I hope he has butt problems.
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3: Yo-Dummy.
4: Yo-Dummy.
5: Our former boss is coming to work with us and, quote, whip us into shape. Old Bossy Rossi, supposed to be here this week. Haven't seen him. He did make a big claim that he was going to have his assistants. I saw one person walking around today with a clipboard. I walked out to go use the bathroom. I accidentally made eye contact with him. Haven't seen him since.
6: Mm-hmm.
5: So he said he was going to have as many assistants here to keep an eye on us this week.
6: Continuing to ride off our coattails, much like his entire time in this radio industry. Mm-hmm. You know, my name's Jason Mahoney. His full name, Ross Mahoney.
5: Right.
6: He claims that he is the real Mahoney.
5: He does.
7: Who's
5: he
7: older?
5: Not. Technically, he's older.
7: Who is he?
5: Bossy Ross.
7: Oh, okay. Sorry. Yeah. There's a lot of men in the room.
5: But this Mahoney, much taller.
6: And much, much taller.
5: Were you going to say thinner or something? You're like,
6: no, I don't know about that. The same size.
5: Well, people have some thoughts on Bossy Rossi. Let's continue.
8: No, this Ross guy, like, since he thinks he's the boss and all that stuff, like, well, they call him Dick Ross, you know, the boss. I don't know. Just suggestion. All right,
6: later. I think people might get the wrong impression then. They could take that as like maybe as a compliment. I don't know. Whereas Bossy, nobody wants to be called Bossy.
5: Yeah.
6: Like, especially like man, woman, nobody wants to be referred to as Bossy.
5: And it's just highly unfortunate that Bossy rhymes with Rossi.
6: Yes.
5: I mean, just sucks for him.
7: Oh, is that why you guys called him Bossy Rossi as a negative? Oh, I always thought it was like a term of endearment.
5: Oh, no.
7: For me, it always has been a term.
5: Would you want to be called Bossy?
6: Such a little brown noser.
5: Would you want to be called Bossy?
7: If I'm good at it.
5: Are you?
7: No. Yes.
5: Here's another.
9: I feel like Bossy Ross is going to come in and take over, and there ain't nothing you guys can do about it.
10: Message deleted.
5: I think that's what he thinks as well, but there's a stark difference between this go-round and last go-round. Last time, he was legitimately our boss. This time, he is not.
6: He was hired by our boss.
5: Uh-huh.
6: Though. So there is that
5: wrinkle. Don't give him any ground. Don't give him any ground.
6: Can we call him not so Bossy Rossi?
5: One final one for you.
11: It's Bossy Rossi. I think he's just a Mr. Peepers when he gets to be around the big boys and girls. So don't even put him up there anymore. I get tired of listening about somebody that's not going to mean a crap on the show. Bye.
10: Message deleted.
5: I don't know.
7: People
5: he thinks
7: so
5: he's going to be
7: vicious. People are seriously so vicious.
5: I love it.
7: This is how the internet is. It's kind of...

0: Hey, it's Mahoney from the Dave Mahoney Morning Show. It's awesome to be waking up the Fox Valley. 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
4: I can't imagine life without Apple.
3: CEO Tim Cook spoke with ABC News about some of his company's biggest product announcements.
4: Reinventing music, reinventing the smartphone, bringing the creative arts to the table.
3: But in the last year, Apple has had to endure an uncertain manufacturing environment, particularly around the Trump administration's tariff policy. That's why Cook says they're investing $600 billion in American manufacturing.
4: The engine, the system on a chip, we're going to make over 100 million of those in Arizona this year. We're going to make over 20 billion semiconductors in the U.S.
3: As for whether Cook is too close to the Trump administration, as detractors have criticized,
4: I'm very pleased that the president and the administration is accessible to talk about policy.
3: With Tech Trends, I'm Mike Dabosky, ABC News.
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3: From ABC News Tech Trends, OpenAI has struck a new deal with the Pentagon to deploy its generative artificial intelligence technology in classified environments. It comes after a similar deal with Anthropic fell apart, with that AI company saying the way the government wanted to use its technology would violate the company's red lines. Steve Feldstein is a senior fellow at the Carnegie Endowment for International Peace.
8: Part of the issue actually goes to whether the military can responsibly use AI. It's not just about who gets to control it. It's also about, do you have the right accountability in place in the Defense Department?
3: Secretary Pete Hegseth says private companies cannot dictate military operations. Feldstein says Congress should act.
8: What's the alternative is for Congress to go in and set some rules of the road, for another Democratic actor to say, we're going to watch closely, we're going to scrutinize, and we're going to come up with some legal language, directives, even legislation to say this is what is acceptable and this is a red line.
3: With Tech Trends, I'm Mike Dabusky, ABC News.
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13: For your Friday, we do have breezy conditions, but it stays mostly sunny and it will get warm as highs reach the upper 70s. Tonight can see some passing thundershowers through the overnight hours. Storm Team 5, I'm meteorologist Nathan Himsel.
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2: Audrey, can I ask you a personal question?
3: Of course.
2: How often do you wake up mad at your husband because of something that he did in your dream?
3: Oh, I actually haven't been dreaming a lot recently. So in the past, I mean, I have absolutely woken up like jealous and been like, what were you doing?
2: Yeah.
3: And I don't know where that comes from. I don't know why women do that.
2: Yeah. I mean, it's very rare that you hear it go the other direction where it's like a guy has a dream that like his girl.
3: Oh, yeah, because y'all don't talk. I mean, you might, but you just don't tell us.
2: So there is a new concept out there, and it's the idea of recording dreams, and they're saying it's becoming more scientifically plausible.
3: Oh, hell no.
2: As a husband, I can just say, scientists, please stop this. Because can you imagine if you were taught, because you know, you get that look or whatever, and you feel like something's wrong, and you ask them what's wrong, and then they tell you it's because you cheated on them in their dreams.
3: And why'd you do that?
2: But then they're going to pull up the video footage of it.
3: Roll back the tape. Who was it?
2: Yeah.
3: Well, you know what's crazy about dreams is that they say that everybody who you encounter in a dream is a face you've seen before, because you wouldn't just be able to it's not The Sims. You can't just conjure up facial features. So like, even if it's somebody in passing or somebody you've seen at the airport or a family member or friend.
4: Does the internet count, though?
3: Yes, like, of course. It's a face that you've seen before.
4: Right.
3: So if you all of a sudden, like, I don't know, have a familiar face be a part of some sexual cheating dream, wouldn't that be horrible?
2: Yeah, I mean, but again, it's just your dreams. Because you're dreaming, it does not mean it's a real thing.
3: But then when you're able to replay it, it becomes reality.
2: Yeah, when there's video footage of it, you're like, oh, God.
3: Yeah.
2: So, again, I will implore the scientists, whoever are behind this idea of recording dreams and creating playback for them, what a terrible idea. Are you trying to get the divorce rate up in the United States?
3: The only people who should have access to this are therapists.
2: Even then.
3: I think that therapy is the only reason why you would be able to have to get a hold of dreams. Because if you're also talking about it from that point, that's insecurity. If you're dreaming about your significant other cheating, that's an insecurity.
2: Can we just call this what this is, though? I mean, like, the idea of us when we're awake and functioning in normal society with our phones constantly listening to us and every app tracking us and every movement that we make, our banks knowing exactly what we spend, every penny
3: that we have.
2: What are
3: you trying to hide in your dreams, man?
2: No, I'm just
4: everything.
2: Saying.
4: from advertisers.
2: While we're awake, everything is being tracked all of the time and our privacy is gone. The one time that we have that's supposed to be, and now they're trying to get in on that.
3: No, man, I need you
2: leave
3: to
2: leave us alone.
3: I need to replay that dream, and I need you to look down at your credit card. I'm going to write that information down.
4: Mm-hmm. Yeah, now our dreams are going to get hacked. Yeah, this all feels real funky to me, and this is only going to be used to advertise to us even more.
2: Yeah, can you imagine, like, you're just having a dream, and all of a sudden it's like, Meineke Auto Parts. You're like, God.
3: Meineke.
4: I do need an oil
2: change. Leave me alone.
4: And some new brakes.
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1: Americans that are nuttier than a payday.
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0: Am I shocked by a story in the Redneck Report? But that's where we start today. There was a burglary trial in Miami, and the guy who was accused of the crime, he ended up getting acquitted. And there's nothing strange about that. It's entirely possible that that would be the case. But what's really odd about this story is that the defendant in this case, his name is DeLoreans Fildor. He got acquitted by the jury after he defecated in the courtroom and threw his crap at the judge.
3: So did he go on insanity or is he doing a different thing than jail?
0: Well, so he did have an interesting excuse after he defecated and threw it at the judge.
4: Witnesses, he ate White Castle before his hearing.
0: Witnesses reported that the defendant yelled, "It's protein. It's good for you," during the outburst.
3: This guy's going to.
4: Let me fact check that.
0: Is it actually protein? Is that what you're wondering? Yeah. No, don't eat that. So despite the acquittal, he remains in custody due to other pending charges. But it was just kind of strange to me when I saw the story. I'm like, what do you mean a jury was like, "Nah, you're good, man. Don't worry about it. Get out of here."
3: Well, you can. Two things can exist. You cannot do a crime and also be completely whacked out in the gourd.
4: There are trace amounts of protein in human feces.
0: So he's not wrong.
4: He wasn't wrong. He was acquitted of this. This judge must be a prick.
0: Everyone must hate this judge.
4: I mean, for real.
0: You hawked a turd at this guy, and still the jury's like, meh.
4: And this dude's name's DeLoreans?
0: DeLoreans Fildor.
4: That sounds like some Harry Potter stuff.
0: It does.
3: Yes, it does. Yeah. It sounds like it will be in the next fantasy smut book that I read.
0: Speaking of fantasy smut, I don't know how you get turned on at a Walgreens, but a 29-year-old man was accused of walking around Walgreens just taking care of business. What are you doing?
4: That feels like the last store I would ever want to go to town on myself in.
0: So many fluorescent lights.
4: The lighting
0: in
4: there.
0: It's just not flattering. What are we doing?
4: And floors, no matter how clean they are, they're still dirty. You know, it's like, why do you insist, Walgreens and CVS, of putting white-ass floors in there?
3: And that mirror. You know the mirror I'm talking about?
0: That's always in the back. Always handprints all over it?
3: No, the top mirrors. See? It only exists in a Walgreens and a CVS. What is up with that?
4: I can see if you've never seen yourself go to town on yourself from that angle, you might be curious.
0: Yeah.
3: Feels a little fisheye lensy.
0: Yeah, a little. Get that mirror in the corner. Yeah, let me see how I look from that
3: angle. That's gross. Again, still terrible.
4: Also, never a woman. Just a pro tip for anybody out there. Gentlemen, if you're thinking about sending a sexy time video of you going to town on yourself to anybody, watch that video back before you send it. Just make a creative decision. Like, do you really think this is a cinematic masterpiece?
0: So you've heard of the Super Mario Bros. What about the Super Methio Bros? Because a New Haven, Connecticut man was sentenced to federal prison after being found with drugs, including meth pills that were shaped like Super Mario characters. I hate this. So authorities say that he was involved
4: because his kids love Super Mario Bros.
0: Anytime that they take something that is meth or fentanyl or coke or heroin, which is all the stuff this guy had on him, and they turn it into what look like little candies that resemble something that children love.
3: They do that with weed.
0: I know. Why?
3: Okay.
0: Why?
4: Yeah. Some states have banned that.
0: I don't need my drugs to be cute.
4: I want my drugs to look like drugs.
0: Yeah, that's right. Yeah.
3: Yeah, make it shards.
4: I want my drugs to tell me to stop being a pussy, rub some dirt on it, and go outside and stop crying.
0: Find a stranger.
3: I want mine to look like a stalactite.
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3: Bring back shame. Audrey, you said it many times on the show. People are just way too flippant with the way that they act around others and towards others, especially when somebody is genuinely going through a hard time. So Spirit Airlines just abruptly shut down, and thousands of people just instantly lost their jobs with no warning.
4: People, we've got lots of friends who've worked for Spirit Airlines or did work for Spirit Airlines at the time. Just people who've worked there for decades just lost their job.
3: Overnight.
4: Gone. Thousands upon thousands of Americans, our neighbors, our friends. You know, whether or not you thought Spirit Airlines was a joke, it employed a lot of people.
3: So there was a girl that had lost her job abruptly, and she didn't really know what she was going to do about it. And she decided she was going to reach out to somebody on the internet who is an influencer, who has a pretty big following, right?
5: Yes.
3: And basically saying, hey, I'm in dire straits right now. I don't know if you'll even read this message, but if you do, I'm in need of some help right now. Whether it comes from him or his audience or whatever, she was originally asking for like $1,600. Is that right?
5: Yeah, which I'm going to go out on a limb and say that was probably rent. She was worried about whether or not she was going to be able to make rent. And this influencer is massive. I mean, you might not know them, but your kids probably do. His name is James Charles, and he's huge. Huge online and has been for the last like close to over 10 years, 15 years.
4: Beauty makeup influencers in the world.
5: He has all sorts of makeup lines. If your kids go to Ulta, they probably have bought his palette. But with that being said, she reached out to him as an influencer, knowing that he probably has about $1,500 or $5, $10, something to go towards her GoFundMe.
3: Or if you just amplified the message, I'm sure she would have hit her goal and be able to make rent.
4: Here's the thing. So he kind of loses it. And the thing about a GoFundMe, either you can help or you don't. That's it. You're putting it out there. I've seen, there's plenty of GoFundMes that have come across that at the time could not help, or I could. One or the other.
3: Right.
4: You don't have to berate somebody and treat them like a horrible human being.
5: Which is what he did.
4: And we have audio of him getting this GoFundMe request and losing his mind.
6: I just got a DM on here from a girl that said, "Good morning, James. I know you'll probably never see this, but if you could just take 1 minute to read, it would really mean a lot to me. I'm really struggling right now because Spirit Airlines just filed for bankruptcy and I have lost my job. Here's the GoFundMe link. Any donations help." I'm sure they do, sweetheart. I'm sure they do. You know what else would help you? Getting another job. Yeah, try that. Because in the time that it took you to copy and paste the same ass message to myself, who you don't follow, by the way, and probably 100 other influencers and celebrities, you could have applied for 100 other jobs, but you didn't because you're a lazy piece of shit and you're entitled. And you think that influencers and celebrities should fund your life for you.
3: I want to punch him in the face.
5: Is that not so infuriating and insensitive?
3: What a horrible response. You could have just said nothing.
5: Could have just said something, nothing, could have ignored it. Or like to Mahoney's point a minute ago, you could have just at least shared the message because you have a platform of over 15 million people who follow you.
3: Well, it's backfired already because everyone looks at this guy and goes, wow, you really are a terrible person. So we'll see exactly how far that falls. But also, because he was so terrible in his response, it did get a reaction from people because you're like, how could you treat somebody like
4: people
3: that,
4: who lose their
3: asking
4: job
3: for help?
4: And it's not like she didn't want to work. You don't just magically go find a new job. I don't know if you've looked for a job recently. They're not out there.
5: It's not easy.
4: It's not. You don't just go, oh, I'm gonna like, especially when you're in a specific field. Like she has been working for an airline for many years. Mm-hmm. You don't just go, oh, I'm gonna go find a new job tomorrow.
5: Well, to that point though, Mahoney, do you guys remember whenever the impending doom of TikTok being taken away from all of us?
3: There was a lot of talk about a TikTok ban before it got sold to a U.S.-based company.
5: Which would mean that he would have lost his job.
3: Yeah.
5: And I found some audio of him experiencing what his potential job loss might look like.
3: So you would think that having been through this not that long ago, or at least thought that he was going to go through this, he would maybe have a little bit more empathy in that situation. No. So here was his reaction when he just thought he was going to lose his job.
6: I know it's embarrassing to set my phone down and cry about an app getting banned, but I know everyone's kind of coping with this in different ways. A lot of people are making jokes, which I've done as well. Some people are really angry. I've felt all those emotions, but honestly, tonight, I'm just feeling really sad. I really love this app. I really love this platform that I've been able to build in this community that we have together here, and it feels really just dystopian and like unreal that it could be going away in a couple of hours.
4: Oh my God.
5: Is that not so insufferable?
3: Just turn the internet off. Just turn the whole thing to the ground. Because really
5: and truly, it makes me sweaty angry. Like to think that there is a person out there that believes that their job is held at such a higher regard. As an influencer, as somebody who just, you know, works so hard for everything that they have, that they cannot hold empathy in their heart for somebody else who has lost their job abruptly is unfathomable.
4: Dave, you did mention that there was a silver lining to this because of how crappy he was.
3: Yeah, yep. Her GoFundMe got a lot of attention because people were flabbergasted that anyone would treat another person like that, even if they don't follow him.
4: Mm-hmm.
3: And the donations have come rolling in.
4: So good for her, man. I'm glad she could make rent. She was asking for a little bit of a cushion.
3: $1,600. Last check, you said it was up to like
5: $37,000. $37,000, which is crazy. And he donated to it.
3: Oh, you bitch.
5: I mean, hey. Glad he did because it went to her pocket. You know, I mean, he did donate, but it doesn't remove what you said.
3: You have revealed your
4: character. The only reason you're doing that is because you got in trouble.
3: Yes.
4: Because you got caught.
3: You're sorry because you got caught.
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12: From ABC News Tech Trends, OpenAI has struck a new deal with the Pentagon to deploy its generative artificial intelligence technology in classified environments. It comes after a similar deal with Anthropic fell apart, with that AI company saying the way the government wanted to use its technology would violate the company's red lines. Steve Feldstein is a senior fellow at the Carnegie Endowment for International Peace.
13: Part of the issue actually goes to whether the military can responsibly use AI. It's not just about who gets to control it. It's also about, do you have the right accountability in place in the Defense Department?
12: Secretary Pete Hegseth says private companies cannot dictate military operations. Feldstein says Congress should act.
13: What's the alternative is for Congress to go in and set some rules of the road for another Democratic actor to say, we're going to watch closely, we're going to scrutinize, and we're going to come up with some legal language, directives, even legislation to say this is what is acceptable and this is a red line.
12: With Tech Trends, I'm Mike Dubosky, ABC News.
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16: From ABC News, Tech Trends. When one screen just isn't enough, pretty soon you'll be able to get a laptop with two. Asus has opened pre-orders for the ROG Zephyrus Duo. It sports a pair of 16-inch screens. Imagine a typical laptop, but where the keyboard would be, there's another full screen. It comes with a detachable keyboard and will run you $4,600. Amazon is now letting you have a conversation about products you want to buy. It launched a feature called Hear the Highlights, which uses AI to create audio summaries of some products. Now it has introduced a feature called Join the Chat, which will allow shoppers to ask questions during the summary. And artificial intelligence has been put to work to help us all meet someone who died nearly 2,000 years ago. Archaeologists at Pompeii have used AI to reconstruct the face of an older man who was killed trying to escape the city during the eruption of Mount Vesuvius. With Tech Trends, I'm Brian Clark, ABC News.
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25: If you're someone who isn't super active, just thinking about the amount of exercise you're supposed to get every week can feel daunting. 75 minutes of vigorous exercise, 150 minutes of moderate intensity exercise. It's a lot. But I have some good news for you in the form of a recent study out of Norway. Researchers found that for most sedentary people, getting just 5 more minutes of meaningful movement a day had a statistically significant impact on their expected lifespan. So did reducing the amount of time they sat every day by just 30 minutes. That's not to say that this bare minimum is what you should aspire to, but I think it's a good reminder that doing something is always better than doing nothing. The point is, just get started. Work just a little bit more movement into your daily routine, and don't even think of it as exercise. I'm Dr. Sanjay Gupta, helping you live a better life.
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27: Now, here's Storm Team 5 with the most accurate weather forecast in Northeast Wisconsin.
28: For your Friday, we do have breezy conditions, but it stays mostly sunny and it will get warm as highs reach the upper 70s. Tonight can see some passing thundershowers through the overnight hours. Storm Team 5, I'm meteorologist Nathan Himsel.
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3: Mahoney, you told us a crazy story the other day because something flew off of a vehicle that you were driving behind, but you told us about the time that you were driving down the road and the whole hood of your car blew up and blocked your...
4: 92 Celica, baby.
3: Did you pop your head out the window like Ace Ventura?
4: I did, actually. It was the scariest moment I've ever had driving. It was even scarier than when I got my car got totaled, which caused my hood to not like close properly.
3: Oh, so this was after...
4: I got hit by a drunk driver.
3: Right.
4: Like, basically just completely wrecked my car. The whole right side, hood couldn't close. Had to tie it down with a rope. And then, but I didn't have the money to replace it. So I drove it around for months. And I stupidly decided to change the oil in it. And we did not tie the hood back down. Driving on the freeway, the hood flies up, hits the top of the, you know, the roof,
3: windshield. Yeah.
4: And since I had just been hit by a drunk driver a couple months earlier, a bit on high alert, so scared me very much so. Luckily, was able to pull over to the curb or the, you know, the shoulder, and then the hood fell off my car and just lived there on the side of the shoulder.
3: So what did you do with the car that didn't have a hood?
4: I drove it around for another 6 months.
3: Dude, that was a rough time in
4: my
3: your driving
4: career. My parents finally felt bad for me, and my neighbor was working on a junked car and built me a Chevy Corsica. If you remember, that was the first car I had.
3: Oh, yeah.
4: When you and I met, had an aftermarket spoiler and a aftermarket sunroof.
3: Because you definitely needed the spoiler on that thing, so you don't accidentally take off when you're driving that Corsica at race speeds.
4: Right.
3: Yeah. Well, I'm not going to say that this guy intentionally was one-upping you with his story, but have a listen.
5: What's up, guys? Just started listening to your show. It's hilarious. Ride around all the time listening to you guys. It's awesome. You guys are sharing like odd accidents while driving. I live in Savannah, Georgia, and was heading back into town on I-16 one day, and I was in my Camaro Bayonetta at the time, and my right front wheel, the whole rim, tire, everything flew off.
3: Ooh.
5: The car hit the ground on the right front and was skidding and worming back and forth at about 70 miles an hour as I watched the tire and wheel take off and leave me and start bouncing higher and higher as it entered into the woods, and finally brought the car to a halt and had a guy pull over behind me that jumped down, was like, wow, that was the greatest thing I've ever seen.
6: Message deleted.
4: I mean, you sure see a wheel rolling down or bouncing down the highway.
3: Have you ever seen some of those videos, dude, like when a tire comes off of a car and it just goes rogue?
7: There are some tires that are pretty looking to be in a healthy shape near my house that they had to have just bounced off of the back of a car like you guys are talking about.
3: Oh, this guy wasn't talking about it bouncing off the back of his car, though. This was, like, attached to his axle and flew
4: off. On his Camaro?
7: Oh. Well, I was going to say, I was thinking about getting those tires that are on the side of the road.
3: Going to pick them up?
7: Yeah. Well, I mean, I don't know about all this, but...
3: You can never have too many spares, you know.
7: I don't know. I mean, I sell them.
4: And you're going to tell me I got to replace all four of these tires at once? What a racket. Bunch of liars.
7: That's what I'm saying.
3: I wish that we had a follow-up to that. If you're still listening...

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5: From ABC News, Tech Trends. When one screen just isn't enough, pretty soon you'll be able to get a laptop with two. Asus has opened pre-orders for the ROG Zephyrus Duo. It sports a pair of 16-inch screens. Imagine a typical laptop, but where the keyboard would be, there's another full screen. It comes with a detachable keyboard and will run you $4,600. Amazon is now letting you have a conversation about products you want to buy. It launched a feature called Hear the Highlights, which uses AI to create audio summaries of some products. Now it has introduced a feature called Join the Chat, which will allow shoppers to ask questions during the summary. And artificial intelligence has been put to work to help us all meet someone who died nearly 2,000 years ago. Archaeologists at Pompeii have used AI to reconstruct the face of an older man who was killed trying to escape the city during the eruption of Mount Vesuvius. With Tech Trends, I'm Brian Clark, ABC News.
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7: Across the country right now, at this very moment, there are probably arguments taking place about who's doing more of the housework, the homework, the shuttling of kids from this activity to that. It's true. By and large, women do more of this than men. But doesn't have to be that way. And if you and your spouse can level that playing field, it's going to make both of you and your kids happier. Psychologist Yelena Kecmanovich says this might be how you get there. As hard as it might be at first, try to think of your partner like a teammate, not an adversary. Learn how to do some of the chores your partner does to get a better understanding of how much effort something takes. And finally, take the time to acknowledge what the other person is doing. And every now and then, even express your appreciation. That'll go a long way. I'm Dr. Sanjay Gupta, helping you live a better life.
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11: From ABC News Tech Trends, Meta is working on building a digital version of Mark Zuckerberg, according to a new report from the Financial Times. The AI Zuckerberg would use artificial intelligence, trained on the CEO's statements and likeness. Ina Fried is the chief technology correspondent at Axios.
12: There's a huge promise and excitement around the idea that we can have our AI take the meetings we don't want.
11: But generative AI, even the most advanced models, regularly hallucinate.
12: I don't actually think this is going to out, at least in the near term, because what makes us human is I get to decide what words I want to say next.
11: Overall, Fried says the saga underlines the need for regulation around digital representations of real people.
12: The technological level, I think the best we can hope for is that, you know, there will be watermarking technologies, at least the services provided by the major companies. But I do think we have to prepare for the world that we're in, where deepfakes are possible, cheap, and widespread.
11: With Tech Trends, I'm Mike Dubusky, ABC News.
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5: Now, here's Storm Team 5 with the most accurate weather forecast in Northeast Wisconsin.
6: For your Friday, we do have breezy conditions, but it stays mostly sunny and it will get warm as highs reach the upper 70s. Tonight can see some passing thundershowers through the overnight hours. Storm Team 5, I'm meteorologist Nathan Himsel.
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2: There is a trend that is going on, and Audrey, you're probably a little bit too young for this because, you know, you're in your early 30s and a lot of your friends are as well. But I'm curious if you have any friends that are a little bit older, maybe in their early to mid 40s, that have expressed to you, because this is the new trend, that they have no interest in dating dudes their age. Many of them want to date dudes that are younger than them in many cases because they don't come with all of the baggage that a lot of people in their early to mid 40s come with.
3: So funny, I actually know a girl who's recently divorced and she's 30.
2: Yeah.
3: She has exclusively only messed around with younger dudes.
4: Yeah, okay. she's having fun. Yes. She's not going to.
3: Yes, but it's not necessarily baggage. No, she's not settling down, but she's not wanting to. You know what I mean?
4: She doesn't want somebody who's going to tell her what she can and can't do. She's one running that relationship.
3: She just got out of that. You know what I mean? So, but with that being said,
4: well, be prepared to pay for all of his meals, though.
3: I like. well, she's not though. I mean, she's not.
2: Okay, that's good.
3: I mean, because it's like she's 30 flat. You know what I mean? Like, she's not much out of the we're all kind of broke phase. You know,
2: right?
3: So, but anyways, I think that. You know, you say that 40-some women are looking for guys who don't have baggage. I think that it's just women in men fields. I think women are wanting young, hot dudes who are in shape.
2: And that can travel
3: and you have a little bit more freedom.
2: Yeah, exactly. Like they don't have their own kids.
4: They have their own baggage, and it's called stupidity.
2: Yeah, they have their own baggage, and it's called cocaine.
4: Yeah, that is the one difference.
3: Or just a little bit more willing to, like, be adventurous because they have more freedom.
2: And that's exactly what this points to in this article from the Huffington Post. It says that it's exploring basically these new relationships that are more lighthearted, sometimes more compatible with where they are
4: in life. Like frivolous.
2: Well, you get out of like a heavy relationship.
4: Not meaningful.
2: Where
4: we're just
3: But you know, flip this though. Like, we're talking about men and younger women.
2: This happens all the time.
3: This is just the same thing.
2: Yes.
3: Okay.
2: It's just a headline because it's women that aren't just doing it, but also like actively and proudly talking about it.
3: A lot of women are high in their fields.
2: Yeah.
3: A lot of women are super successful.
4: Sure, but young men are the dumbest people on the planet, is what we are saying.
3: So are young women.
4: Not as dumb as young men.
2: What you've said before, Mahoney, is that I think young men, because of course they've listened to your wisdom on the show, is that they're realizing that, you know, if you're 24 years old,
4: go find yourself a cougar, find your sugar mama.
2: And there is a 41-year-old that has got some success.
3: 40-year-olds are hot.
2: Exactly.
3: And I just
2: think you don't pass those opportunities up.
3: It's just funny because I think that it's just we're having to kind of reframe the thought of like women doing this as like they're seen as like these old. Like, it's like cougars. Guys don't have that term for them.
4: Sure they do. I mean, like, there's, I know plenty of guys.
3: So what's the term? See, that's what I mean.
2: No, they don't. No,
3: they don't have, it's like a silver fox, maybe.
2: A silver fox or a zaddy.
3: A cougar means like you're like out on the prowl and you've got like again, it's like a sugar mama. Like, it's just women in their 40s who probably have more money than a guy in their 20s.
2: Yep.
3: And they want to have fun.
2: Yeah.
4: The term that a lot of women I hear call guys who are much older than their significant others are predators. That's the one that I do hear quite a bit, Audrey.
3: Yeah, well, that's not good. We can change that.
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2: Dave and Mahoney.
3: Do you guys love when it's a dark and stormy day or a dark and stormy night? Because my wife talks about it all the time. If there's like an overcast day where it's raining, it's got that slight drizzle to it. Ooh. And I mean, she did live in Seattle for a while, yeah. So maybe that has something to do with it. But she loves a rainy day.
4: My wife, if it is raining outside and stormy, not like crazy storm, but just like a nice storm, that is like her heaven. I feel like every woman on the planet wants to like curl up with a book and just like listen to the rain drop.
3: Because do you feel like you kind of get the day off, though? Because I feel so unproductive when it's one of those days where, you know, you're just like, nah, it's raining outside. We shouldn't be doing anything.
5: Well, because what are you going to do?
3: I mean, we have the internet. It's not like we're out there.
5: Oh, my God. But field. We always have the internet.
3: I know.
5: The internet is so consuming.
3: Bad weather is good for mental health. They're saying that rain, thunderstorms, gloomy conditions.
5: No, this is just big rainstorm propaganda. This is like, talk to the people who live in Seattle.
3: Yeah.
5: Talk to the people who live in Portland.
3: I mean, too much of it, I guess, is not a good thing. But when, you know, you live in a climate where it's not just constantly storming all day, every day, the idea of, you know, it being something different is good for you.
5: We live in an area that is just very sunny.
3: A lot of sun. And that's fine.
5: And so whenever we get rain... Yeah, man.
3: It's an anomaly.
5: Of course we like it.
4: Yeah, that's why.
5: Every other state gets four seasons pretty much, or like gets rain.
4: I don't know. I mean, I think about like when I lived in St. Louis, or we lived in like even when Houston, it rained quite a bit
3: when we were
4: in Houston. But there was a difference between rain and a storm.
3: Right.
4: Like when the storms roll in, not the hurricanes withstanding, you know, but like a normal storm, I enjoyed those days.
3: It just seems like there is a perfect time and place for it. And I can understand why they would say it'd be good for your mental health. Like, can you imagine, you know, it's like a normal evening or whatever, and you're winding down for the night, and you get into bed, and you're all cozy, and then all of a sudden you hear, like, thunder in the distance. You know, like,
5: talking like we're old people. I hated the rain whenever I was a 20-something because it always ruined the bar experience, and it always ruined your hair,
3: and
5: then the next day was always humid.
3: Uh-huh.
5: So, yeah, if you have the perfect everything leading up to the storm where it's rolling in the background, you're snuggled up with your lover, and you've got a sweet cardigan and a chamomile tea, of course that's going to be awesome, but... I feel like 9 times out of 10, rain is always an inconvenience.
3: And there was something that the experts did point out in this. They say that the weather effects on mental health are highly individual and not universally positive or negative. So this doesn't apply to everyone, but just know that if you enjoy a good storm.
5: David Mahoney, sure do love to sip their tea and listen to the thunder roll.
3: We cuddle up. That's where our best ideas for the show come from.
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2: So we have long talked about just how weird the concept is of Meta glasses and how invasive they are, not just to other people's privacy, because there is a big concern there with, you know, you're out and about, somebody's just wearing glasses, and lo and behold, they're recording you.
3: And now your content for their TikTok page that has 8 followers.
2: But now it seems like it's getting more and more obscene with what they are suggesting that these Meta glasses can do for you. Oh. And all it is a giant violation of your privacy.
3: Well, the one thing that, you know, the one positive that we've heard from it is coming from Audrey's Pappy Pap is he's got some eye issues.
4: He does.
3: And so they can tell him what he's looking at. They can read menus for him. Things like that. I love, like, the idea of technology helping something that you may be struggling with physically. But, you know, there's been stories of them, you know, people who've got their Meta glasses that are sitting on the table next to their bed that are recording when you're having sexy time, even though they're not recording.
2: Or just using the bathroom.
4: There's always a sour apple in the bunch, or whatever the saying is. Yeah. And that it really does ruin what they can be used for tremendously.
2: Well, so here's the latest development is that they're touting how your new AI-powered glasses from Meta will act as an everyday assistant. And this harkens back to when Bluetooth first came out. Uh-huh. Do you remember the guy that always had the Bluetooth in his ear at all times?
3: The jawbone.
2: Was very, very proud of the fact that, you know, he was connected to the world. You're like, hey, dude, you're not that busy. Like, you don't need to have your Bluetooth in at all times. You can take it out. But they're saying that these new glasses are going to serve as an everyday assistant, and they're going to help in real time with things like translation and reminders and contextual assistance. The glasses can already display information in the lenses. Meta is now adding more advanced AI functions that will let them interact and hear and see on your behalf. So, for example, if you forgot where you left your keys, because we've all experienced that panic before. You got to get out of the house. You can't find your keys. Ah, it's a nightmare. They have now recorded exactly where you left your keys, and they can help you track them down. Isn't that convenient?
3: So, I mean, I have something that solves that problem. I've got an Apple AirTag.
2: Boom. Problem solved.
3: Problem solved, yeah. Literally. And I will say, got one on my wallet, got one on my phone, got one on my stroller.
2: They're saying that this is no longer just a novelty wearable device. This is your everyday assistant that is constantly on your face and reminding you of all of the important things that you have to accomplish. And again, I'll say it, you are not that busy. You can take the glasses off.
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13: From ABC News, Tech Trends. When one screen just isn't enough, pretty soon you'll be able to get a laptop with two. Asus has opened pre-orders for the ROG Zephyrus Duo. It sports a pair of 16-inch screens. Imagine a typical laptop, but where the keyboard would be, there's another full screen. It comes with a detachable keyboard and will run you $4,600. Amazon is now letting you have a conversation about products you want to buy. It launched a feature called Hear the Highlights, which uses AI to create audio summaries of some products. Now it has introduced a feature called Join the Chat, which will allow shoppers to ask questions during the summary. And artificial intelligence has been put to work to help us all meet someone who died nearly 2,000 years ago. Archaeologists at Pompeii have used AI to reconstruct the face of an older man who was killed trying to escape the city during the eruption of Mount Vesuvius. With Tech Trends, I'm Brian Clark, ABC News.
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16: You ever wonder why the same cold virus makes some people so sick and others not sick at all? Well, according to an interesting new study out of Yale School of Medicine, one key factor is how quickly the cells in their noses, called nasal cells, respond to the virus and contain it. It's called the interferon response, and it can vary for different people. Now, when that response gets inhibited, it can trigger a different reaction, which leads to excessive mucus production and inflammation. In other words, a cold that is a lot more miserable. Of course, there are other factors at play: your genetics, any underlying conditions, immunity from vaccinations or previous infections. If you are trying really hard not to get sick, high-quality masks, they can be very effective. Also, good old-fashioned hand washing. And remember not to touch your face. I'm Dr. Sanjay Gupta, helping you live a better life.
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19: From ABC News Tech Trends, Meta is working on building a digital version of Mark Zuckerberg, according to a new report from the Financial Times. The AI Zuckerberg would use artificial intelligence, trained on the CEO's statements and likeness. Ina Fried is the chief technology correspondent at Axios.
20: There's a huge promise and excitement around the idea that we can have our AI take the meetings we don't want.
19: But generative AI, even the most advanced models, regularly hallucinate.
20: I don't actually think this is going to pan out, at least in the near term, because what makes us human is I get to decide what words I want to say next.
19: Overall, Fried says the saga underlines the need for regulation around digital representations of real people.
20: The technological level, I think the best we can hope for is that, you know, there will be watermarking technologies, at least the services provided by the major companies. But I do think we have to prepare for the world that we're in, where deepfakes are possible, cheap, and widespread.
19: With Tech Trends, I'm Mike Dubusky, ABC News.
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22: For your Friday, we do have breezy conditions, but it stays mostly sunny and it will get warm as highs reach the upper 70s. Tonight can see some passing thundershowers through the overnight hours. Storm Team 5, I'm meteorologist Nathan Himsel.
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1: You know the songs, but do you know them when they sound this bad?
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3: These are some of the biggest rock songs ever released. You are trying to figure out what they are with 30 seconds on the clock for each one of them. Mary is joining us today. And Mary, you got a couple lifelines in Mahoney and Audrey, if necessary. The first one has got 3,200 views. Are you ready for it?
4: I am ready.
3: Good luck. Here we go.
5: Number

0: eerily reminiscent of the original, just worse. Okay, Mary, do you know it?
1: What? Sure. It's Rolling Stones, Painted Black.
0: It is.
2: I feel like that was just, they were doing it like a new wave 80s style. Okay. Like, I dug that.
0: It's Joshua Wu. You like some of his stuff.
2: Yeah.
0: Okay. The next one here is the least popular one of the day. It's got 205 views from Kinkers69. See if you can get this one. Okay. Here we go.
3: We hit the town. We went through the Texas. Yeah, Texas. And we had some fun. We met some girls, some dancers who gave a good time. Broke all the rules, played all the fools. Yeah, they blew our minds. Yeah, I was shaking up the knees. Could have come again, please.
0: Hell yeah, Kinkers. Okay, over to you, Mary. Do you know that one?
1: Oh, I feel like it's AC/DC.
0: It is AC/DC.
4: I don't know what led you to believe that.
2: Well, she got it. Any guess on the song?
1: PNT?
0: Close. Thunderstruck is what you're looking for there.
1: Thunderstruck.
0: That's
4: I thought Hell's Bells.
0: Yeah. Again, could have been any of them. He's doing a real number on it. You get a half point for that one. We'll move on to the next one here. This one from the Melodica Bros, who tend to do a pretty good job on their stuff. Most popular one of the day, 54,000 views. Here we go.

0: Stephen Kent.
1: And we'll stop it right there. Over to you, Mary. Do you know that one?
2: Black Sabbath, Iron Man.
1: Yeah, nicely done. Okay, you got 2.5 points. Lifelines are gone. All you need is a half point on this last one, the artist or the song, and you get the win. This has got 2,200 views. Here we go.

0: What is that instrument that he's playing? Do you know? What was that?
1: I don't know what that was.
0: What that was either. But
1: it's not maybe one of those like blowing keyboards.
0: Maybe so. Yeah. All right. For the win, Mary, what do you got?
2: Sure. Pink Floyd, Another Brick in the Wall.
0: You got it.
3: Great job.
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1: 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Could be crazy. This might get wild in here, dude. 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
4: A Better Life with Dr. Sanjay Gupta.
5: You know, it's interesting. For such a long time, I think people thought about diseases as something that mostly happened later in life. Just in recent years, however, we as a society have really begun to think about preventing certain ailments much, much earlier. Case in point, new study out of Northwestern University School of Medicine found the mid-30s are a major turning point for men's heart health. For women, about a decade later. But for the men, this is the time when you really need to be thinking about your heart health seriously. At a bare minimum, start seeing a primary care doctor once a year just to get your blood pressure and cholesterol checked. You can also look up and then do your best to follow what is known as the American Heart Association's Life's Essential Eight. These are things everyone can do to decrease the risk of heart disease. I'm Dr. Sanjay Gupta, helping you live a better life.
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7: There are some orgs where employees are still using unsanctioned AI.
6: In fact, Vasu Jakhal, corporate vice president of Microsoft Security, says
7: 29% of employees bring unsanctioned AI.
6: Jakhal says more AI is taking the form of agents.
7: Now the AI can get work done on your behalf. So it automates and it autonomously operates.
6: When they're deployed,
7: the agents really go from an emerging technology to becoming an active, invisible workforce.
6: The issue highlighted in a new CyberPulse report.
7: 47% of organizations we surveyed shared they don't have all of the right security controls.
6: Potentially putting an organization's data at risk. She says anyone introducing AI at work needs to think about security and reining in that AI to keep all your data safe. With Tech Trends, I'm Mike Dubusky, ABC News.
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1: Now, here's Storm Team 5 with the most accurate weather forecast in Northeast Wisconsin.
2: For your Friday, we do have breezy conditions, but it stays mostly sunny and it will get warm as highs reach the upper 70s. Tonight can see some passing thundershowers through the overnight hours. Storm Team 5, I'm meteorologist Nathan Himsel.
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6: Whee!
7: Does look crazy.
8: Took it to third gear right there. You were ready for that.
6: All I want to eat is them barbecue.
8: We made it to another Friday somehow, somewhat.
9: He redlined.
7: I was going to say, he's winded.
8: Well, it does have something to do with the beer that we are drinking today.
1: Okay.
8: The beer that we are drinking on today's show is a low impact ale, and I like that you chose this, Audrey.
7: Thank you.
1: What does that even mean, a low impact ale?
8: I don't know, but you know, I like low impact anything. I don't jump, I don't bend over, I don't do a lot of things that have impact, so a low impact ale sounds right up my alley. Audrey was out last weekend drinking.
7: I actually haven't tried this one yet, and I was doing that on purpose so that we could figure out what we think about this beer today.
8: Well, it's interesting because this is a honey blonde ale brewed with sustainability.
1: You got it.
8: Good sourced job. Malts. There we go. I was just making sure. That just rolled off the tongue a little bit weird.
7: Yeah.
8: On the side of the beer, it says there's one big rule you should follow when you're enjoying our public lands. Leave no trace, or as we prefer to say it, don't F it up. Floral and dry with honey aromatics. This low-impact ale is complex yet crushable. The beer called Don't F It Up. I like the name. The look of the can, this is like a shrink-wrapped can.
7: Yeah.
8: Really nice texture. Nice
1: matte black.
8: Love the look of the can, but it is interesting. Audrey did point out, for a honey blonde ale, this does look like it's menacing.
7: A black can? I was just not expecting that. But I will say, I feel like this might be up Dave's alley.
8: 5.5% alcohol by volume.
1: I mean, I dig the can for sure. I also have taken a taste.
8: Let's all take a big drink.
1: Cheers.
8: Don't F It Up, a honey blonde ale from the Arizona
7: Wilderness
8: Brewing Company.
1: I like it.
7: It's got a little bit of that kick on the top.
1: The kick on the top is what gets me. It's kind of got like almost like a spice, kind of like a heat to it is what it
8: that
1: feels
8: malt.
1: Like initially.
8: It's that malt.
1: It's the malt, yeah. But then it dissipates very nicely.
7: It goes into a little bit of sweet heat. A
1: little sweet heat, and then on the backside, it just sort of balances out like a nice little mellow, malty type of flavor.
8: I'm not getting a ton of honey on this for me.
1: A little bit.
8: But there is a tinge of sweetness. To me, there is a lot of malt on this. Maybe it's because it's a little bit warmer. You know,
7: which is weird because I put the beer in the fridge 4 hours ago.
8: That's not long enough.
7: Oh, is it not? My bad.
8: That's, I mean, it's I would say this is, you know, maybe a little warmer than I would prefer. I feel like
7: this is a beer that
8: would be drank
1: ice cold.
8: Ice cold. Yeah. I want this beer as cold. But drinking it a little bit warmer, I will say we are getting a lot of the flavors, and that malt is big. It is complex. It has that nice itch to it, but not like in a West Coast IPA style. It's just a nice beer.
7: This is the itch I like.
8: Okay.
7: You know, because whenever we're talking about IPAs, I'm not really a fan of that thing that makes you go
8: Yeah.
7: Whenever you're drinking them.
8: This doesn't do that.
7: This doesn't actually do that for me. And for it to have a big pine tree on the front of the can, I was expecting a little bit more of the buzz, but I like it's just the top of the taste, and it on the back end, it definitely goes a little bit malty for me. I like it.
1: For a blonde ale, this has got a ton of flavor.
8: Yeah.
1: I mean, it's
8: it's
1: complex too. You know, like you said, it's kind of that rush where you feel kind of like a heat at the beginning and then the actual drinking of it's great. But then at the end of it, you know, how the malt with the aftertaste is even good too. This is really well done.
8: You know, if you had a gun to my head and you were like, tell me what kind of beer this is, I would not have guessed this was a honey blonde ale. I would have guessed maybe something, just because the malt content of it is so great, I would have guessed closer to an amber.
7: What do you think about the alcohol taste? It's a 5.5%.
1: I'm not getting any alcohol.
8: Really?
1: No.
7: Oh, I am.
8: I'm saying it's there. It's not overwhelming.
1: Maybe it's so focused on the other stuff. But Yeah, I mean, it doesn't...
7: Not in a negative way, but in a way that you say, Dave, where it feels like I'm drinking a beer with purpose, you know? Like, it doesn't feel like it's hurting me, but it's I would prefer it to not taste like water.
1: Yeah, 5.5%. Nothing crazy, but at the same time, it'll get you there if you have a couple of them.
8: Yeah, I mean, the price on this, I will say, Audrey, you paid $16 for a four-pack.
7: Yes.
8: You know, that's probably the going rate for good, high-quality craft beer at this point. For me... I like it. I don't know if I would buy it again, though.
7: Oh.
1: I would.
8: Would you?
1: Absolutely.
8: Okay.
1: Yeah. It feels like this would pair really well with...
7: A hot day, pool day, a boat day.
1: But also almost any food, like barbecue chicken or wings.
8: Oh, for sure.
1: Pizza, any of that stuff.
7: Yeah, this is sporting event beer.
8: Would you like to rate this one, Audrey?
7: Sure, okay. Actually. Mahoney's. Am I? Beer Scale Supremacy. I rate this beer a 3.8 out of 5.
1: Nice.
0: That's a wrap.
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made it to Friday, TGIF. You're listening to 96.9 The Fox, and I'm very excited that there's new music coming from Modest Mouse. And if this is an indicator of what the new album is going to sound like, I'm positive. I'm feeling good about it. Here

0: 96.9 The Fox, there's only one thing to do when the weather gets warmer. This spring, we're going topless. Whoa. I mean, taking the tops off our Jeeps, not us. Oh, let's try this again. 96.9 The Fox proudly supports the 19th annual Barricade Go Topless Day. 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
19: AI wearables that are essentially 24/7 recorders that act as a sort of memory for you, an AI memory.
18: Victoria Song of The Verge says devices like this are designed to take in everything you do throughout the day and then summarize it for you.
19: It listens to all of your conversations, anything spoken aloud. It has access to your emails. And based on context and things that are said, it learns things about you and suggests to-dos.
18: But she says, in addition to the privacy concerns that raises, the device she tested, the Bee, didn't work all that well.
19: It wasn't able to differentiate my conversations from radio broadcasts or TV or an audiobook. It said I was an android sent to another planet.
18: With Tech Trends, I'm Mike Dubusky, ABC News.
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22: Now, here's Storm Team 5 with the most accurate weather forecast in Northeast Wisconsin.
23: For your Friday, we do have breezy conditions, but it stays mostly sunny and it will get warm as highs reach the upper 70s. Tonight can see some passing thundershowers through the overnight hours. Storm Team 5, I'm meteorologist Nathan Himsel.

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1: Red Hot Chili Peppers stay successful, getting even richer. They recently sold their entire music catalog for a ton of money. So their music does not belong to them anymore. It's kind of interesting when bands do that.

coming up at noon, we'll kick off the Throwback Lunch. I'm Cassidy, and every weekday from 12 to 1, I host the Throwback Lunch. We play a lot of really fun music. I'm very excited for the lineup today. We got some 311, we got some Goldfinger, and some music from Minor Threat, just to name a few.

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1: I mean, the most exciting thing about it is the privacy display.
0: And Gadget Deputy Editor Cherilyn Lowe says the phone's privacy display is a feature that's designed to make the screen only visible if you're looking at it head on.
1: The person sat sort of to your right can't just kind of look over out of the corner of their eye and see just how much your bank balance is.
0: It can be set to only cover certain parts of the screen or automatically activate when you open certain apps.
1: So in this case, every time you open your banking app, it will have this privacy display set up.
0: The S26 Ultra sits at the top of the standard Samsung Galaxy range and is priced at $1,300, whereas the standard S26 starts at $900.
1: It's keeping the same price as its predecessor, whereas the S26 and the S26 Plus cost $100 more than last year's model.
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96.9 The Fox, the Valley's alternative. 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
1: Hi, I'm Rivers Cuomo from Weezer, and this is our song, Go Away. It's your music. Plus,
0: here's Weezer's Rivers Cuomo on how he discovered the revival of Go Away 10 years after it was originally released.
1: I discovered the revival of Go Away on my Discord server. A couple hundred fans in there, and one day I saw him talking about how Go Away was blowing up on social media, and they were saying it was because there's some kind of conflict between Facebook and a publishing company, and all of Weezer's big songs got taken down, so there was only the dregs for people to play with on TikTok, and that's how Go Away blew up. Anyway, that was the first theory I heard.

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17: From ABC News, Tech Trends. When one screen just isn't enough, pretty soon you'll be able to get a laptop with two. Asus has opened pre-orders for the ROG Zephyrus Duo. It sports a pair of 16-inch screens. Imagine a typical laptop, but where the keyboard would be, there's another full screen. It comes with a detachable keyboard and will run you $4,600. Amazon is now letting you have a conversation about products you want to buy. It launched a feature called Hear the Highlights, which uses AI to create audio summaries of some products. Now it has introduced a feature called Join the Chat, which will allow shoppers to ask questions during the summary. And artificial intelligence has been put to work to help us all meet someone who died nearly 2,000 years ago. Archaeologists at Pompeii have used AI to reconstruct the face of an older man who was killed trying to escape the city during the eruption of Mount Vesuvius. With Tech Trends, I'm Brian Clark, ABC News.
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20: Now, here's Storm Team 5 with the most accurate weather forecast in Northeast Wisconsin.
21: For your Friday, we do have breezy conditions, but it stays mostly sunny and it will get warm as highs reach the upper 70s. Tonight can see some passing thundershowers through the overnight hours. Storm Team 5, I'm meteorologist Nathan Himsel.
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96.9 The Fox. Now divorcing couples can debate who gets the Netflix password. Newsweek talked to a 33-year-old woman who got divorced and asked for her ex's Netflix password in the settlement. It was actually written in. She gets to keep access to the account indefinitely. She said, in tongue-in-cheek, all I want is the car, the dog, and the Netflix password. It was actually written into the agreement. She got it. And if he cancels his subscription, she's going to be out of luck. But she's like, I'm not trying to be cruel or vindictive. I was just trying to be small and lighthearted at the end of a really heavy process.

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1: I mean, the most exciting thing about it is the privacy display.
0: And Gadget Deputy Editor Cherilyn Lowe says the phone's privacy display is a feature that's designed to make the screen only visible if you're looking at it head on.
1: The person sat sort of to your right can't just kind of look over out of the corner of their eye and see just how much your bank balance is.
0: It can be set to only cover certain parts of the screen or automatically activate when you open certain apps.
1: So in this case, every time you open your banking app, it will have this privacy display set up.
0: The S26 Ultra sits at the top of the standard Samsung Galaxy range and is priced at $1,300, whereas the standard S26 starts at $900.
1: It's keeping the same price as its predecessor, whereas the S26 and S26 Plus cost $100 more than last year's model.
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0: 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Whoa. I mean, taking the tops off our Jeeps, not us. 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
21: You ever wonder why the same cold virus makes some people so sick and others not sick at all? Well, according to an interesting new study out of Yale School of Medicine, one key factor is how quickly the cells in their noses, called nasal cells, respond to the virus and contain it. It's called the interferon response, and it can vary for different people. Now, when that response gets inhibited, it can trigger a different reaction, which leads to excessive mucus production and inflammation. In other words, a cold that is a lot more miserable. Of course, there are other factors at play: your genetics, any underlying conditions, immunity from vaccinations or previous infections. If you are trying really hard not to get sick, high quality masks, they can be very effective. Also, good old fashioned hand washing. And remember not to touch your face. I'm Dr. Sanjay Gupta, helping you live a better life.
22: From ABC News Tech Trends, a jury in California has found Meta and Google negligent for designing apps that harm young people. The plaintiff, Kaylee, had alleged features like beauty filters on Instagram resulted in negative health outcomes like body dysmorphia. She's being awarded $3 million in compensatory damages. The companies could also be on the hook for additional punitive damages. YouTube says it will appeal the decision, and Meta says it's evaluating its legal options. Bernarda Villalobos is an ABC News legal contributor.
23: Very clear that Meta is going to appeal this. So we may see that this verdict is going to be tied up in the appellate system for a long time, for many years. And we know that Meta has the money in order to drag this out.
22: It's also the first in a series of similar social media cases coming down the pike.
23: People and attorneys were waiting to see what would happen in this case to determine how far they will move forward on other cases.
22: With Tech Trends, I'm Mike Dubusky, ABC News.
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1: If you're watching a show or if you're using AI, ultimately a lot of the computation happening there, or at least the storage for that thing, is in a data center somewhere.
0: Andy Masley is an AI expert and the director of Effective Altruism DC. He says data centers require a lot of power.
1: You need a really well-developed, very consistent grid. They need to be extremely reliable in the energy that they use, because if a data center suddenly goes out, if it completely loses power, all the tens of thousands of people who are interacting with it are suddenly going to be very mad.
0: And with more than 1,200 more data centers currently under construction in the U.S., all that power has put pressure on the country's electrical grid. Nationwide, electricity prices jumped just under 7% last year, more than double the inflation rate, according to new analysis from Goldman Sachs. With Tech Trends, I'm Mike Dubusky, ABC News.
2: Now, here's Storm Team 5 with the most accurate weather forecast in northeast Wisconsin.
3: For the rest of your Friday, you are going to see building clouds, and tonight we'll have some passing thunder showers with lows dropping to the upper 50s. Saturday is partly cloudy, and we'll see highs reach the lower 80s. With Storm Team 5, I'm meteorologist Nathan Himsel.
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Man, this story is crazy. It was 16 years ago in 2010. Jessica Watson, remember her, became the youngest person to sail nonstop around the world without assistance at the age of 16. Man, I just can't imagine, because I'm a parent now, sending my 16-year-old out to do something like that. But that's really cool. It's so epic.

0: gentlemen, this next record is so old. Those aren't grooves on the record, they're wrinkles.
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birthdays today for your throwback lunch include actor David Krumholtz. God, he's been in so much stuff. Harold and Kumar, the Santa Claus movies. He's a really fantastic guy. It's Ahmet Zappa's birthday. Did you know that not only is he the son of Frank, brother of Dweezil, ex of Selma Blair, but he's the screenwriter on a movie adaptation of Fraggle Rock? I bet you didn't know that. It's also the birthday of Chaz Palminteri. And then this is a fun little fact. Brian Eno, it's his birthday today. He was in Roxy Music, but he produced The Joshua Tree for U2. And Are We Not Meant for Devo? But he composed that shimmering sound you hear when you start up Microsoft Windows. How cool is that?

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I'm not going to tell you what you need to do this weekend, but I think you know how to celebrate. And if you want to save money on your next pizza run, if you go to fox969.com, $25 gets you $50 to spend at Jet's Pizza.

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10: I can't imagine life without Apple.
9: CEO Tim Cook spoke with ABC News about some of his company's biggest product announcements.
10: Reinventing music, reinventing the smartphone, bringing the creative arts to the table.
9: But in the last year, Apple has had to endure an uncertain manufacturing environment, particularly around the Trump administration's tariff policy. That's why Cook says they're investing $600 billion in American manufacturing.
10: The engine, the system on a chip, we're going to make over 100 million of those in Arizona this year. We're going to make over 20 billion

0: semiconductors in the U.S.
1: As for whether Cook is too close to the Trump administration, as detractors have criticized,
0: I'm very pleased that the president and the administration is accessible to talk about policy.
1: With Tech Trends, I'm Mike Dabosky, ABC News.
2: A better life with Dr. Sanjay Gupta.
3: You ever wonder why the same cold virus makes some people so sick and others not sick at all? Well, according to an interesting new study out of Yale School of Medicine, one key factor is how quickly the cells in their noses, called nasal cells, respond to the virus and contain it. It's called the interferon response, and it can vary for different people. Now, when that response gets inhibited, it can trigger a different reaction, which leads to excessive mucus production and inflammation. In other words, a cold that is a lot more miserable. Of course, there are other factors at play: your genetics, any underlying conditions, immunity from vaccinations or previous infections. If you are trying really hard not to get sick, high-quality masks, they can be very effective. Also, good old-fashioned hand washing. And remember not to touch your face. I'm Dr. Sanjay Gupta, helping you live a better life.
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1: From ABC News Tech Trends, a jury in California has found Meta and Google negligent for designing apps that harm young people. The plaintiff, Kaylee, had alleged features like beauty filters on Instagram resulted in negative health outcomes like body dysmorphia. She's being awarded $3 million in compensatory damages. The companies could also be on the hook for additional punitive damages. YouTube says it will appeal the decision, and Meta says it's evaluating its legal options. Bernarda Villalona is an ABC News legal contributor.
7: Very clear that Meta is going to appeal this. So we may see that this verdict is going to be tied up in the appellate system for a long time, for many years. And we know that Meta has the money in order to drag this out.
1: It's also the first in a series of similar social media cases coming down the pike.
7: People and attorneys were waiting to see what would happen in this case to determine how far they will move forward on other cases.
1: With Tech Trends, I'm Mike Dabosky, ABC News.
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Foo Fighters impressed on their Tiny Desk concert, which dropped this week. It's a couple new songs and like three classics in a more acoustic toned down set. You can check it out online. Here's new music from Dexter and the Moonrocks. It's Freaking Out. Ooh.

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1: Time for your Fox Files. Billy Idol is going to be getting a big award. He is going to be getting a Lifetime Achievement Award, honored by the American Music Awards. He'll do his first ever performance at the show as well, which is being hosted by Queen Latifah live from the MGM Grand Garden Arena in Las Vegas on Monday, May 25th. It'll be streamed live via PBS and Paramount Plus. The Library of Congress announced this year's addition to the National Recording Registry yesterday. There's some famous, there's some obscure classics, there's quite a variety of notes. Weezer made it onto the list. Their 1994 album, which is self-titled, but pretty much always referred to as the Blue Album. That one's getting inducted. Also, The Go-Go's Beauty and the Beat getting the induction as well. If you want to check out the full list, which includes Taylor Swift and Beyonce, you can find it online. You can find more about this story on our website. A new Bon Jovi biopic is officially in development at Universal Pictures. That's your Fox Files, brought to you by Romantics.
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14: From ABC News, Tech Trends. When one screen just isn't enough, pretty soon you'll be able to get a laptop with two. Asus has opened pre-orders for the ROG Zephyrus Duo. It sports a pair of 16-inch screens. Imagine a typical laptop, but where the keyboard would be, there's another full screen. It comes with a detachable keyboard and will run you $4,600. Amazon is now letting you have a conversation about products you want to buy. It launched a feature called Hear the Highlights, which uses AI to create audio summaries of some products. Now it has introduced a feature called Join the Chat, which will allow shoppers to ask questions during the summary. And artificial intelligence has been put to work to help us all meet someone who died nearly 2,000 years ago. Archaeologists at Pompeii have used AI to reconstruct the face of an older man who was killed trying to escape the city during the eruption of Mount Vesuvius. With Tech Trends, I'm Brian Clark, ABC News.
15: A Better Life with Dr. Sanjay Gupta.
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20: AI wearables that are essentially 24/7 recorders that act as a sort of memory for you, an AI memory.
19: Victoria Song of The Verge says devices like this are designed to take in everything you do throughout the day and then summarize it for you.
20: It listens to all of your conversations, anything spoken aloud. 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
19: But she says, in addition to the privacy concerns that raises, the device she tested, the Bee, didn't work all that well.
20: It wasn't able to differentiate my conversations from radio broadcasts or TV or an audiobook. It said I was an android sent to another planet.
19: With Tech Trends, I'm Mike Debusky, ABC News.
0: Now, here's Storm Team 5 with the most accurate weather forecast in northeast Wisconsin.
21: For the rest of your Friday, you are going to see building clouds, and tonight you'll have some passing thundershowers with lows dropping to the upper 50s. Saturday is partly cloudy, and we'll see highs reach the lower 80s. With Storm Team 5, I'm meteorologist Nathan Himsel.
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We got you hanging, and we want to hang with you. Go Topless Day is at the Mineshaft parking lot in Oshkosh tomorrow. Weather's looking great for it. Drop the Jeep tops. But look, you don't have to have a Jeep to show up. Everyone's welcome. Details about this amazing event at fox969.com.

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0: time to get out of here. I'll see you tomorrow morning, but just put this one on your calendar. The Carnival for Kids is back. Details at fathercars.org. 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
11: The risk of stroke goes up for all of us as we age. But for women, the risk really amplifies after menopause. In fact, one in five women in the United States between the ages of 55 and 75 will have a stroke. But according to a new study carried out by researchers in California, adhering to the Mediterranean diet can significantly lower that risk. One expert said, "We continue to see study after study showing that a predominantly plant-based diet improves all sorts of different outcomes. Now, with this diet in particular, you've seen it lower the risk of certain types of cancer, diabetes, depression, dementia, even gum disease. Now, as a reminder, the Mediterranean diet prioritizes eating vegetables, fruits, beans, olive oil, nuts and fish, and limiting meat and dairy. I'm Dr. Sanjay Gupta, helping you live a better life."
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2: From ABC News Tech Trends, there are more than 3,000 data centers across the United States, according to the Data Center Map, an industry service that tracks data center development.
13: If you're watching a show or if you're using AI, ultimately a lot of the computation happening there, or at least the storage for that thing, is in a data center somewhere.
2: Andy Masley is an AI expert and the director of Effective Altruism DC. He says data centers require a lot of power.
13: You need a really well-developed, very consistent grid. They need to be extremely reliable in the energy that they use, because if a data center suddenly goes out, if it completely loses power, all the tens of thousands of people who are interacting with it are suddenly going to be very mad.
2: And with more than 1,200 more data centers currently under construction in the U.S., all that power has put pressure on the country's electrical grid. Nationwide, electricity prices jumped just under 7% last year, more than double the inflation rate, according to new analysis from Goldman Sachs. With Tech Trends, I'm Mike Dubusky, ABC News.
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Somehow, it's already Friday. Driving into work this morning, I passed two girls already out taking their graduation photos. Full makeup, cute outfits, and it was barely 8 in the morn. These UW grads are ready. Big congrats to the class of 2026.

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15: From ABC News Tech Trends, the makers of an upcoming independent film say they're using an AI reproduction of Val Kilmer, who passed away last year.
16: You have a beloved actor. I like Val Kilmer. You like Val Kilmer. We would love to see him, of course, in a new film. And in this case, they've used the technology with the consent of his estate. His daughter gave permission. They've followed all the rules, such as they are.
15: But tech journalist Jacob Ward says even if Kilmer's family signed off on the project, critics have panned the idea.
16: The big SAG-AFTRA strike, the 118-day strike that we saw, was all about this issue.
15: Ward says many are worried big stars could trademark their likenesses for studios to use indefinitely, effectively cutting off younger talent from being cast in movies and TV shows.
16: And that is what all these labor activists are worried about, is a world in which you can't get into Hollywood anymore unless you are already famous, or in the case of Val Kilmer, famous and unfortunately deceased.
15: With Tech Trends, I'm Mike Dubosky, ABC News.
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19: Across the country right now, at this very moment, there are probably arguments taking place about who's doing more of the housework, the homework, the shuttling of kids from this activity to that. It's true. By and large, women do more of this than men. But doesn't have to be that way. And if you and your spouse can level that playing field, it's going to make both of you and your kids happier. Psychologist Yelena Kecmanovic says this might be how you get there. As hard as it might be at first, try to think of your partner like a teammate, not an adversary. Learn how to do some of the chores your partner does to get a better understanding of how much effort something takes. And finally, take the time to acknowledge what the other person is doing. And every now and then, even express your appreciation. That'll go a long way. I'm Dr. Sanjay Gupta, helping you live a better life.
15: From ABC News Tech Trends, Meta is working on building a digital version of Mark Zuckerberg, according to a new report from the Financial Times. The AI Zuckerberg would use artificial intelligence trained on the CEO's statements and likeness. Ina Fried is the chief technology correspondent at Axios.
20: There's a huge promise and excitement around the idea that we can have our AI take the meetings we don't want.
15: But generative AI, even the most advanced models, regularly hallucinate.
20: I don't actually think this is going to pan out, at least in the near term, because what makes us human is I get to decide what words I want to say next.
15: Overall, Fried says the saga underlines the need for regulation around digital representations of real people.
20: The technological level, I think the best we can hope for is that, you know, there will be watermarking technologies, at least the services provided by the major companies. But I do think we have to prepare for the world that we're in, where deepfakes are possible, cheap, and widespread.
15: With Tech Trends, I'm Mike Dubusky, ABC News.
21: Now, here's Storm Team 5 with the most accurate weather forecast in northeast Wisconsin.
22: For the rest of your Friday, you are going to see building clouds, and tonight we'll have some passing thunder showers with lows dropping to the upper 50s. Saturday is partly cloudy, and we'll see highs reach the lower 80s. With Storm Team 5, I'm meteorologist Nathan Hemsel.
23: 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This one on. 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

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This weekend is a winner's weekend. Be listening Saturday and Sunday for the keywords to score a pair of tickets to the Maine and to see these guys open for them.

96.9 The Fox, the Valley's alternative. And what a week we had. Here's something to relive Wednesday night. Shinedown, rockin' the Rush.

0: 96.9 The Fox, the Valley's alternative. It is Bark at the Park at the Timber Rattlers game tonight. But also, tonight is 10-cent hot dogs all game long. Perfect conditions for the 9-9-9 challenge. 9 innings, 9 beers, 9 hot dogs. Can we do it?
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10: AI wearables that are essentially 24/7 recorders that act as a sort of memory for you, an AI memory.
9: Victoria Song of The Verge says devices like this are designed to take in everything you do throughout the day and then summarize it for you.
10: It listens to all of your conversations, anything spoken aloud. 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
9: But she says, in addition to the privacy concerns that raises, the device she tested, the Bee, didn't work all that well.
10: It wasn't able to differentiate my conversations from radio broadcasts or TV or an audiobook. It said I was an android sent to another planet.
9: With Tech Trends, I'm Mike Dubosky, ABC News.
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11: A better life with Dr. Sanjay Gupta.
12: If you're someone who isn't super active, just thinking about the amount of exercise you're supposed to get every week can feel daunting. 75 minutes of vigorous exercise, 150 minutes of moderate intensity exercise. It's a lot. But I have some good news for you in the form of a recent study out of Norway. Researchers found that for most sedentary people, getting just 5 more minutes of meaningful movement a day had a statistically significant impact on their expected lifespan. So did reducing the amount of time they sat every day by just 30 minutes. That's not to say that this bare minimum is what you should aspire to, but I think it's a good

0: reminder that doing something is always better than doing nothing. The point is, just get started. Work just a little bit more movement into your daily routine, and don't even think of it as exercise. I'm Dr. Sanjay Gupta, helping you live a better life.
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6: There are some orgs where employees are still using unsanctioned AI.
5: In fact, Vasu Jakhal, corporate vice president of Microsoft Security, says
6: 29% of employees bring unsanctioned AI.
5: Jakhal says more AI is taking the form of agents.
6: Now the AI can get work done on your behalf. So it automates and it autonomously operates.
5: When they're deployed,
6: the agents really go from an emerging technology to becoming an active, invisible workforce.
5: The issue highlighted in a new CyberPulse report.
6: 47% of organizations we surveyed shared they don't have all of the right security controls.
5: Potentially putting an organization's data at risk. She says anyone introducing AI at work needs to think about security and reining in that AI to keep all your data safe. With Tech Trends, I'm Mike Dubusky, ABC News.
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9: A better life with Dr. Sanjay Gupta.
10: If you are the parent of an infant, it can be really hard to find baby foods that are truly healthy for your child. According to a new study out of UNC Chapel Hill, almost three-quarters of baby foods are ultra-processed and may contain additives that are linked to potential health problems later in life. The study's lead author said what shocked her was that the top ingredient in 71% of these baby foods wasn't a fruit or vegetable, it was one or more additives that babies' guts are not fully developed enough to be able to handle. Eating the right food at this stage of life is so important because this is when children begin developing dietary preferences for the rest of their lives. So take the extra time to look at the ingredient labels on the foods you are buying. You're going to want short lists and also ingredients that you recognize. I'm Dr. Sanjay Gupta, helping you live a better life.
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14: From ABC News, Tech Trends. When one screen just isn't enough, pretty soon you'll be able to get a laptop with two. Asus has opened pre-orders for the ROG Zephyrus Duo. It sports a pair of 16-inch screens. Imagine a typical laptop, but where the keyboard would be, there's another full screen. It comes with a detachable keyboard and will run you $4,600. Amazon is now letting you have a conversation about products you want to buy. It launched a feature called Hear the Highlights, which uses AI to create audio summaries of some products. Now it has introduced a feature called Join the Chat, which will allow shoppers to ask questions during the summary. And artificial intelligence has been put to work to help us all meet someone who died nearly 2,000 years ago. Archaeologists at Pompeii have used AI to reconstruct the face of an older man who was killed trying to escape the city during the eruption of Mount Vesuvius. With Tech Trends, I'm Brian Clark, ABC News.
15: Now, here's Storm Team 5 with the most accurate weather forecast in northeast Wisconsin.
16: For the rest of your Friday, you are going to see building clouds, and tonight we'll have some passing thunder showers with lows dropping to the upper 50s. Saturday is partly cloudy, and we'll see highs reach the lower 80s. With Storm Team 5, I'm meteorologist Nathan Himsel.
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The NFL teams released their schedules last night. The Packers reaffirming their position as the best football team ever. And I'll tell you why. They posted an entire video, handmade claymation, dogging on every other team's AI slop. It means so much to me.

96.9 The Fox, the Valley's alternative, with another sign that summer is right around the corner. Drive-in theater season is almost here. Field of Scenes firing up the big screen Memorial Day weekend with Hopper and The Mandalorian and Grogu. Picture it, a warm night, a crisp

0: 96.9 The Fox, the Valley's alternative. I get it. It is Friday evening. We're wrapping up the work day. The last thing you want to do is cook. So intro, the sweet deal of the week. $25 getting you 50 to spend at spots like M. Fry's Brew Mill and Los Tres Amigos. These are going so fast. So grab yours before they're gone. 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
8: AI wearables that are essentially 24/7 recorders that act as a sort of memory for you, an AI memory.
7: Victoria Song of The Verge says devices like this are designed to take in everything you do throughout the day and then summarize it for you.
8: It listens to all of your conversations, anything spoken aloud. 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
8: It wasn't able to differentiate my conversations from radio broadcasts or TV or an audiobook. It said I was an android sent to another planet.
7: With Tech Trends, I'm Mike Dubusky, ABC News.
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11: If you're someone who isn't super active, just thinking about the amount of exercise you're supposed to get every week can feel daunting. 75 minutes of vigorous exercise, 150 minutes of moderate intensity exercise. It's a lot. But I have some good news for you in the form of a recent study out of Norway. Researchers found that for most sedentary people, getting just 5 more minutes of meaningful movement a day had a statistically significant impact on their expected lifespan. So did reducing the amount of time they sat every day by just 30 minutes. That's not to say that this bare minimum is what you should aspire to, but I think it's a good reminder that doing something is always better than doing nothing. The point is, just get started. Work just a little bit more movement into your daily routine, and don't even think of it as exercise. I'm Dr. Sanjay Gupta, helping you live a better life.

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3: From ABC News, Tech Trends. When one screen just isn't enough, pretty soon you'll be able to get a laptop with two. Asus has opened pre-orders for the ROG Zephyrus Duo. It sports a pair of 16-inch screens. Imagine a typical laptop, but where the keyboard would be, there's another full screen. It comes with a detachable keyboard and will run you $4,600. Amazon is now letting you have a conversation about products you want to buy. It launched a feature called Hear the Highlights, which uses AI to create audio summaries of some products. Now it has introduced a feature called Join the Chat, which will allow shoppers to ask questions during the summary. And artificial intelligence has been put to work to help us all meet someone who died nearly 2,000 years ago. Archaeologists at Pompeii have used AI to reconstruct the face of an older man who was killed trying to escape the city during the eruption of Mount Vesuvius. With Tech Trends, I'm Brian Clark, ABC News.

Jay's alternative. Two plus weeks straight with a number one album. A little health, mental health check-in. How we doing? What's going on?

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0: Don't get me wrong, I love Weezer's discography as much as the next guy. But we got TikTok to thank for this one.
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10: From ABC News Tech Trends, Meta is working on building a digital version of Mark Zuckerberg, according to a new report from the Financial Times. The AI Zuckerberg would use artificial intelligence, trained on the CEO's statements and likeness. Ina Fried is the chief technology correspondent at Axios.
11: There's a huge promise and excitement around the idea that we can have our AI take the meetings we don't want.
10: But generative AI, even the most advanced models, regularly hallucinate.
11: I don't actually think this is going to out, at least in the near term, because what makes us human is I get to decide what words I want to say next.
10: Overall, Fried says the saga underlines the need for regulation around digital representations of real people.
11: The technological level, I think the best we can hope for is that, you know, there will be watermarking technologies, at least the services provided by the major companies. But I do think we have to prepare for the world that we're in, where deepfakes are possible, cheap, and widespread.
10: With Tech Trends, I'm Mike Dubusky, ABC News.
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15: A better life with Dr. Sanjay Gupta.
16: If you are the parent of an infant, it can be really hard to find baby foods that are truly healthy for your child. According to a new study out of UNC Chapel Hill, almost three quarters of baby foods are ultra-processed and may contain additives that are linked to potential health problems later in life. The study's lead author said what shocked her was that the top ingredient in 71% of these baby foods wasn't a fruit or vegetable, it was one or more additives that babies' guts are not fully developed enough to be able to handle. Eating the right food at this stage of life is so important because this is when children begin developing dietary preferences for the rest of their lives. So take the extra time to look at the ingredient labels on the foods you are buying. You're going to want short lists and also ingredients that you recognize. I'm Dr. Sanjay Gupta, helping you live a better life.
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1: When one screen just isn't enough, pretty soon you'll be able to get a laptop with two. Asus has opened pre-orders for the ROG Zephyrus Duo. It sports a pair of 16-inch screens. Imagine a typical laptop, but where the keyboard would be, there's another full screen. It comes with a detachable keyboard and will run you $4,600. Amazon is now letting you have a conversation about products you want to buy. It launched a feature called Hear the Highlights, which uses AI to create audio summaries of some products. Now it has introduced a feature called Join the Chat, which will allow shoppers to ask questions during the summary. And artificial intelligence has been put to work to help us all meet someone who died nearly 2,000 years ago. Archaeologists at Pompeii have used AI to reconstruct the face of an older man who was killed trying to escape the city during the eruption of Mount Vesuvius. With Tech Trends, I'm Brian Clark, ABC News.
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5: For the rest of your Friday, you are going to see building clouds, and tonight you'll have some passing thundershowers with lows dropping to the upper 50s. Saturday is partly cloudy, and we'll see highs reach the lower 80s. With Storm Team 5, I'm meteorologist Nathan Himsel.
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96.9 The Fox, the Valley's alternative. The Packers dropped their season schedule with a full claymation chase for a foam cheese dagger. Well, the last dinner party actually got one as a gift on stage the last time they played Wisco, so maybe they could lend a hand.

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If you're walking the stage, entering the real world, pro tip, your caffeine addiction is coming with you. 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
2: A better life with Dr. Sanjay Gupta.
3: You ever wonder why the same cold virus makes some people so sick and others not sick at all? Well, according to an interesting new study out of Yale School of Medicine, one key factor is how quickly the cells in their noses, called nasal cells, respond to the virus and contain it. It's called the interferon response, and it can vary for different people. Now, when that response gets inhibited, it can trigger a different reaction, which leads to excessive mucus production and inflammation. In other words, a cold that is a lot more miserable. Of course, there are other factors at play: your genetics, any underlying conditions, immunity from vaccinations or previous infections. If you are trying really hard not to get sick, high-quality masks, they can be very effective. Also, good old-fashioned hand washing. And remember not to touch your face. I'm Dr. Sanjay Gupta, helping you live a better life.
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5: Reinventing music, reinventing the smartphone, bringing the creative arts to the table.
4: But in the last year, Apple has had to endure an uncertain manufacturing environment, particularly around the Trump administration's tariff policy. That's why Cook says they're investing $600 billion in American manufacturing.
5: The engine, the system on a chip, we're going to make over 100 million of those in Arizona this year. We're going to make over 20 billion semiconductors in the U.S.
4: As for whether Cook is too close to the Trump administration, as detractors have criticized,
5: I'm very pleased that the president and the administration is accessible to talk about policy.
4: With Tech Trends, I'm Mike Dubusky, ABC News.
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7: I mean, the most exciting thing about it is the privacy display.
6: And Gadget Deputy Editor Cherilyn Lowe says the phone's privacy display is a feature that's designed to make the screen only visible if you're looking at it head on.
7: The person sat sort of to your right can't just kind of look over out of the corner of their eye and see just how much your bank balance is.
6: It can be set to only cover certain parts of the screen or automatically activate when you open certain apps.
7: So in this case, every time you open your banking app, it will have this privacy display set up.
6: The S26 Ultra sits at the top of the standard Samsung Galaxy range and is priced at $1,300, whereas the standard S26 starts at $900.
7: It's keeping the same price as its predecessor, whereas the S26 and S26 Plus cost $100 more than last year's model.
6: With Tech Trends, I'm Mike Dubusky, ABC News.
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0: 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This spring, we're going topless. Whoa. I mean, taking the tops off our Jeeps, not us. 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
1: Now, here's Storm Team 5 with the most accurate weather forecast in Northeast Wisconsin.
2: Very warm and summer-like as we get into the weekend. Tonight, clouds increase with a few showers and thunderstorms expected late, down to 57. Saturday, morning clouds clear, then mostly sunny, windy, very warm. Low to mid 80s away from Lake Michigan. From Storm Team 5, I'm Chief Meteorologist Luke Sampe.

96.9 The Fox, the Valley's alternative. The NFL schedules have officially been released last night, and I remember a lot of football fans weren't exactly thrilled when some games went Amazon exclusive. I hear you. 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I got a workaround for ya. 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
12: For years, scientists have been studying the association between depression and dementia. As you might expect, the relationship is complicated. But there's this new study out of the UK which found it's not just broad strokes. There are six symptoms of depression that are especially correlated with dementia risk years later. Number one, losing confidence in yourself. Two, not being able to face up to your problems. Three, not feeling warmth or affection from other people. Four, feeling nervous and anxious all the time. Five, not being satisfied with the way tasks are carried out. And finally, six, difficulty concentrating. What we could be seeing here is the impact of people becoming less social, or that certain changes in the brain lead to both depression and dementia. But dementia takes longer to manifest. If you notice these symptoms, talk to your doctor about it. I'm Dr. Sanjay Gupta, helping you live a better life.
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16: From ABC News, Tech Trends. When one screen just isn't enough, pretty soon you'll be able to get a laptop with two. Asus has opened pre-orders for the ROG Zephyrus Duo. It sports a pair of 16-inch screens. Imagine a typical laptop, but where the keyboard would be, there's another full screen. It comes with a detachable keyboard and will run you $4,600. Amazon is now letting you have a conversation about products you want to buy. It launched a feature called Hear the Highlights, which uses AI to create audio summaries of some products. Now it has introduced a feature called Join the Chat, which will allow shoppers to ask questions during the summary. And artificial intelligence has been put to work to help us all meet someone who died nearly 2,000 years ago. Archaeologists at Pompeii have used AI to reconstruct the face of an older man who was killed trying to escape the city during the eruption of Mount Vesuvius. With Tech Trends, I'm Brian Clark, ABC News.

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